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Thank you for everything you've done for you.

0: Matthew 4 and 4 reads, "Men shall not live by bread alone, but by every word that proceeds out of the mouth of God." We're living in very troubling times and dealing with complex situations that are literally driving us to our knees in prayer. God's Word is a sure and stable foundation to sustain us in our daily walk in these uncharted times. 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Isaiah 40 and 8 says, "The grass withereth, the flower fadeth, but the word of our God shall stand forever." 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

Hallelujah. Thank you, Jesus. At the foot of the cross. Say, do who?

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4: Well, hello, listeners. I'm Judy Fallon, and I'd like to invite you to tune in this Friday from 12 o'clock to 1 o'clock for A Time in the Word of God. Don't forget now, bring your notebook, your Bible, and your pencil. And I really want you to know something. God is not against you, but He's very much for you. Jesus came that we might have life and have it more abundantly. I'm going to be looking for you. See ya this Friday afternoon.

beautiful lady. He said that was a lady and she was so beautiful that everybody loved her. And people would come for miles around to see her dance. People loved her so well she didn't even have to lock her door. And you know folk got to love you if you don't have to lock your door, my friends. So one day, while she was sitting in her powder room, looking in a mirror, she began to brag. She said, "My, I'm pretty." And while she was sitting there, somebody walked up and knocked on her door. She said, "Come on in, whoever you are." And the man got on the inside. It was a tall man with a long, cold face. She looked at him. She said, "Who are you?"

thought I would drop by to see you. Then he looked at her, he said, my lady, you're pretty. She said, I know it. He said, and everybody love you. She said, I know that too. He said, but did you know one day, I'm gonna come back for you. She said, just give me a warning and let me know. And then Dutch went on his way. Way after a while, Father Time began to move in and destroyed what Mother Nature had created. She had to go downtown and get some makeup to go in the wrinkles on her face. She had to go downtown and get some dye. She had to get some false teeth.

And look at herself again. She said, I done got old now, but I'm still pretty. These eyeglasses, they become the makeup covers the wrinkles in my face. But while she was sitting there, somebody walked up and knocked on her door. She said, come on in, whoever you are. And when that man got on the inside, it was death. She said, it's you there. You must have been in the neighborhood and decided to drop by to see me. He said, oh, no. I'll come for you. She said, but you told me you're going to let me know before you come back. He said, you remember the time when your eyesight got dim?

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0: 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The church is located at 215 Grand Street, Danville. If you want to know the way, you're invited to Bible Way. And in the words of Apostle Lawrence G. Campbell,
6: 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And the Father said, you can't die now. 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

0: 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I'll be sharing a Bible verse and brief exhortation on the Word of God to give encouragement, explanation, and enlightenment to strengthen and inspire you as we both journey through these perilous waters of life. Isaiah 40:8 says, "The grass withereth, the flower fadeth, but the Word of our God shall stand forever." 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

The song just simply says, if he doesn't do anything else, he's already done enough. Bishop Brown wrote this song for me. 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
1: Praise the Lord. Come on and praise Him. Hallelujah. Give God some praise. I was born in Alabama, in Huntsville, Alabama. My mother was a Christian. My father was an alcoholic and a gambler.

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The money that came in, if daddy didn't drink it up, he gambled it away. But my mama was a prayer warrior. She prayed for me. 5 years old, I stood on a stage, sung my first gospel solo. 13 years old, I was with a group called the Jewel Gospel Trio. We went all over the world singing gospel music. In my early 20s, I had a divorce and I began to sing rhythm and blues. I got with Capitol Records and Warner Brothers Records and United Artists Records. It broke my mama's heart. She used to tell me all the time, I don't like you singing the blues. And I remember, and one time in particular, we had a great big show down in Birmingham City Auditorium. I was along on the show with the Temptations and Johnny Taylor and Tyrone Davis. Y'all act like y'all don't know these names. You know you dance to that music too. I said, Mom, I want you to come. And I want you to come to the show. And she didn't say nothing. You know, she never opened her mouth. And so I went to the store and I bought a new outfit. I bought her a suit and I bought her shoes and pocketbooks to match and a hat. And I bought her a new watch. And I sent the limousine to pick her up that night. And the limousine came back empty. I got mad. Got back home that night. I said, why didn't you come? She said, girl, I won't go 10 steps to hear you sing the blues. In my mind, I'm thinking, she sure took them clothes, the blues money bought. But mama had a standard. She would not compromise. And I remember on the album called House of Love, Victim was on that album. And there was a song that I know she wasn't coming to hear me sing. And I knew she was sick. And I didn't know how long she was going to live. But I put that song on.

daughter crying as she listened to it. She died in 1979 before I gave my heart to Jesus. She never saw me do what I do today. And one morning I woke up and she was so heavy on my heart. And I said, oh, I wish she knew. And I heard this voice say, oh, she knows. And the Lord began to rain in my spirit this song. I wrote this song and I dedicated it to my mama. And you got a mama, and all of you that's got children out there that's in the street, don't quit praying. God is listening to your prayers. It may be 5 years, 10 years, 20 years. Don't stop. Don't quit. Don't give up. God is listening to your prayers. I want to dedicate this to all mothers. In Jesus' name. Okay, Jerry.

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0: Matthew 4:4 reads, "Men shall not live by bread alone, but by every word that proceeds out of the mouth of God." We're living in very troubling times and dealing with complex situations that are literally driving us to our knees in prayer. God's Word is a sure and stable foundation to sustain us in our daily walk in these uncharted times. 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I'll be sharing a Bible verse and brief exhortation on the Word of God to give encouragement, explanation, and enlightenment to strengthen and inspire you as we both journey through these perilous waters of life. Isaiah 40:8 says, "The grass withereth, the flower fadeth, but the Word of our God shall stand forever." Let's get a daily nugget from the Bible verse of the day right here on WDVA, your great gospel radio station.
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5: 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In the last hour. 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Everybody was running and looking back. I look up at the clock, but those hands were continuously moving, and they were so frightened. I'm telling everybody, we want to be sure that we know Jesus Christ, because your eternity depends on it. 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

My sister's little boy came into the kitchen one evening while she was fixing supper, and he handed a piece of paper that he had been writing on. And after wiping her hands on her apron, she took the letter in her hands and she read it. And this is what it said: "For mowing the yard, $5. And for making up my own bed this week, $1. For going to the store, 50 cents. And playing with little brother while you went shopping, 25 cents. Taking out the trash, $1. And for getting a good report card, $5. And for raking the yard, $2. 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
4: 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I'm Judy Fallon, and I'd like to invite you to tune in this Friday from 12 o'clock to 1 o'clock for A Time in the Word of God. Don't forget now, bring your notebook, your Bible, and your pencil. And I really want you to know something. God is not against you, but he's very much for you. Jesus came that we might have life and have it more abundantly. I'm going to be looking for you. See ya this Friday afternoon.

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Hallelujah. Thank the Lord for his goodness. It's just a love song. Listen.

love with Jesus is more than just transferring words from your mouth to the air. But being in love with Jesus is a transfer of your spirit to his spirit. If you've ever been in love before, you know what it's like the first time you saw your Coca-Cola bottle and the first time you saw your He-Man. No matter where you were, you can be in a mall of thousands. You heard a song and you stopped everything and you said, wait a minute, that's our song. The same way you recognize the song of your husband or your wife, the Lord wants to have a song that he recognizes us with. Now, one thing I've learned about being in love with Jesus is you can sing a song that don't mean nothing to nobody but Jesus. Can I get a witness? Hallelujah. You can sing a song that may sound silly to your neighbor, but somewhere inside of that song, it's touching the very heart of God. I was in Cincinnati in 1997 at the Gospel Music Workshop of America in my hotel room. And I went down to pray to the Lord, and the Lord began to sing this song out of my spirit. I ran home and I taught it to the choir at church, ran to the Bahamas and taught it to the saints in the Bahamas, and we watched the supernatural power of God take healing and bring deliverance to the body of Christ. How many of you know God is still healing and still moving by his spirit? Hallelujah. Listen, let's just sing this simple love song to the Lord. It may not make sense to anybody, but I guarantee you it'll touch the very heart of God. And in this hour, if we're going to touch anything, we need to touch Jesus. Amen? Hallelujah. Hallelujah. Glory to Jesus. It's so simple. Let's just sing this as we worship the Lord in spirit and in truth. Hallelujah. Lord, we love you. Yes, we do. Just sing this to the Lord.

0: I want all the brothers to sing this praise with me. I believe when brothers begin to learn how to love Jesus, that you can be better husbands, that you can be better fathers. Amen? Let's just sing this.
1: You've been so good to me, I can't tell it all.
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2: Been so
0: come on, give the brother some. 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
1: Crazy from what you are currently surviving. 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

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You missed it. 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Which means crying is optional. 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

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I'll always trust you, Lord. 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
2: 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The church is located at 215 Grand Street, Danville. If you want to know the way, you're invited to Bible Way. And in the words of Apostle Lawrence G. Campbell,
7: when you hear the Son, you hear the Father. And the Father said, you can't die now. 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

Matthew 4 and 4 reads, "Men shall not live by bread alone, but by every word that proceeds out of the mouth of God." 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I'll be sharing a Bible verse and brief exhortation on the

0: Word of God to give encouragement, explanation, and enlightenment to strengthen and inspire you as we both journey through these perilous waters of life. Isaiah 40 and 8 says, "The grass withereth, the flower fadeth, but the word of our God shall stand forever." 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
0: Hallelujah. 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
1: Someone you love.
0: Yeah.
1: May have just let you down.
0: But don't

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7: We are living in the end times, the last of the last days. And John says we're living in the last hour, in the last hour. And I told you this before that in a dream, I saw a big clock in the sky. And the hand on that clock was moving, just moving. Everybody was running and looking back. I looked up at the clock, but those hands were continuously moving, and they were so frightened. I'm telling everybody, we want to be sure that we know Jesus Christ, because your eternity depends on it. Where you're going to spend eternity depends on whether or not you know Jesus Christ.
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upon the Lord. He shall renew their strength. They shall mount up on wings as eagles. They shall run and not be weary. They shall walk and not faint. Come on. You got to learn how to wait.

0: Matthew 4 and 4 reads, "Men shall not live by bread alone, but by every word that proceeds out of the mouth of God." We're living in very troubling times and dealing with complex situations that are literally driving us to our knees in prayer. God's Word is a sure and stable foundation to sustain us in our daily walk in these uncharted times. Tune in for the Bible verse of today on Monday, Tuesday, Thursday, and Friday at 3:05 p.m. and on Wednesdays at 4:05 p.m. for the Bible verse of the day. I'll be sharing a Bible verse and brief exhortation on the Word of God to give encouragement, explanation, and enlightenment to strengthen and inspire you as we both journey through these perilous waters of life. Isaiah 40 and 8 says, "The grass withereth, the flower fadeth, but the word of our God shall stand forever." 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
1: 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And I just want to say, he's lucky to have a brother like you.
2: 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I know he needs me. 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
7: Give me you. 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Where is the house that ye build unto me? And where is the place of my rest? For all those things have mine hand made, and all those things have been, saith the Lord. But to this man will I look, even to him that is poor and of a contrite spirit, and trembleth at my word. Isaiah 66 verses 1 and 2.
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No. In my lifetime, I've heard of so many great leaders and so many great men that has done so many great things. I think about Martin Luther King and all the things he done. And even now, looking in these days, I think about even President Barack Obama. And, you know, those were some great men, but it's just something to know that when I'm in trouble, nobody can lead me like King Jesus. And I stop by to tell a dying world words like this.

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We want to worship God on tonight. Let's tell God thank you. Listen.

I just want to know, is there anyone out here tonight that has anything to be thankful for? If you're thankful, just wave your hand. If you want to tell the Lord thank you.

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7: That's right, all my brothers and sisters of the kingdom. 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And then meet us at 10:30 on Sunday mornings for our morning worship there at the Mount, 716 Jefferson Street, Danville, Virginia, and on Wednesday night for our Bible study. The Lord bless you and keep you, cause his face to shine upon you.

0: your head up. 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
1: Yes, I give it
0: to the swift.
1: To swift. Strong.
0: But to the one.
1: Until the end.
0: Until come on, worship. I don't think they heard you say
1: it.
0: To the swift.
1: To swift.
0: But to the one.

0: Matthew 4:4 reads, "Men shall not live by bread alone, but by every word that proceeds out of the mouth of God." 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I'll be sharing a Bible verse and brief exhortation on the Word of God to give encouragement, explanation, and enlightenment to strengthen and inspire you as we both journey through these perilous waters of life. Isaiah 40:8 says, "The grass withereth, the flower fadeth, but the word of our God shall stand forever." 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

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You're an awesome God. 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
8: 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That's the Camp Grove Baptist Church, 400 Bradley Road, Danville, Virginia.

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0: Matthew 4:4 reads, "Men shall not live by bread alone, but by every word that proceeds out of the mouth of God." We're living in very troubling times and dealing with complex situations that are literally driving us to our knees in prayer. God's Word is a sure and stable foundation to sustain us in our daily walk in these uncharted times. Tune in for the Bible verse of today on Monday, Tuesday, Thursday, and Friday at 3:05 p.m. and on Wednesdays at 4:05 p.m. for the Bible verse of the day. I'll be sharing a Bible verse and brief exhortation on the Word of God to give encouragement, explanation, and enlightenment to strengthen and inspire you as we both journey through these perilous waters of life. Isaiah 40:8 says, "The grass withereth, the flower fadeth, but the Word of our God shall stand forever." 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
5: Give me you. Thus saith the Lord, the heaven is my throne, and the earth is my footstool. Where is the house that ye build unto me? And where is the place of my rest? For all those things have mine hand made, and all those things have been, saith the Lord. But to this man will I look, even to him that is poor and of a contrite spirit, and trembleth at my word. Isaiah 66, verses 1 and 2.
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I find a rest for my soul, strength for my life.

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0: These are some of the upcoming events for the WDBA Community Bulletin. You are invited to God is Up to Something at the Liberty Hill Baptist Church located 126 Lincoln Street. On June the 27th, the door opens at 3. 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This will take place on August the 8th at the Cherrystone Missionary Baptist Association, located 5551 Tom Ford Road, Ringo, Virginia. 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These are the community events for this week. 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
1: Okay, these are the rules. Number one, all announcements must be either mailed, emailed, or delivered to our studios in person on or no later than 1 to 2 weeks on Monday prior to the date of the event. No exceptions. Number two, we will not take community bulletin announcements over the phone. No exceptions. Number three, any announcement received later than that will be omitted from the community bulletin. Number four, you must notify our studios no later than 12 noon on the Monday before the date of the event if there is a correction. It's your responsibility to provide us with the correct information. And number five, if your event requires attendees to pay an admission or registration fee, please consider contacting our Creative Services Department at WDVA by calling area code 434-797-1250. 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These are our guidelines, and as always, we appreciate your cooperation, and we look forward to continuing to serve you free of charge through the Community Bulletin at 1250 a.m. WDVA.
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There I was, just laying there in ICU, after undergoing an open heart surgery. My doctor walked in and said, keep a close eye on Dame Little. Y'all know we almost lost him. I said to myself, how did I make it through? How did I overcome? I've been through so much, but now I know. Now I know. Mm-hmm. It was your mighty hand.

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1: 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Fair sky, 64 degrees, calm wind. I'm Lee Cameron. Thank you so much for letting us be a part of your day. Here's Vashawn Mitchell on this Fresh Friday with fresh new music, and music just sounds so good and stood for me. Enjoy.

0: 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Here's a look at the WDVA Sports Scoreboard. Last night in Major League Baseball, Tampa Bay defeated the Kansas City Royals 13-2. Pittsburgh Pirates outscored the Seattle Mariners 5-1. Athletics with a win over the Giants 9-6. Houston Astros beat the Detroit Tigers 2-1. Philadelphia Phillies 10, Washington Nationals 5. Texas Rangers with a win over the Blue Jays 6-5. After 10 innings, Chicago Cubs edged out the New York Mets 4-3. Boston Red Sox 6, New York Yankees 3. And the Arizona Diamondbacks in the St. Louis Cardinals game was postponed. That game was delayed because of inclement weather. That game would be made good July 23rd. In the NBA, the Las Vegas Aces beat the Dallas Wings 99-84. Seattle Storm outscored the New York Liberty 99-88. Toronto Tempo 125. 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That's a look at the WDVA Sports Scoreboard at Great Gospel, 1250 AM, WDVA, streaming at WDVAradio.com at 7-Eleven. 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
0: At 12 minutes after 7 o'clock, here's a look at the weather forecast brought to you by Miller Fuel and Information Service of Gretna. Mostly sunny and hot today with a high of 92, calm wind becoming southwest 5 to 10 miles per hour. Tonight, it's going to be cloudy, 20% chance of showers and a possible thunderstorm. We can expect a low to get down to about 68. Wind for the south around 5 miles per hour, then becoming calm. Tomorrow, mostly cloudy and hot again, high near 91, 30% chance for showers and thunderstorms, mainly after 3 p.m. Look for a high of 91. Tomorrow night, mostly cloudy, 40% chance of showers and thunderstorms. Look for a low to get down to about 68, wind for the southwest around 5 miles per hour, then becoming calm. Right now it's fair, 64 degrees, calm wind. 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
1: It's sunny, 66 degrees, the great gospel, 12:50 a.m. WDVA, streaming at WDVAradio.com. Local news coming up at the bottom of the hour, and some of the stories we cover this morning. Buck Hayes has served 40 years in prison for attack on City Councilman Lee Vogler. South Boston murder suspect arrested in Lynchburg following flock camera notification. Vehicle fire caused traffic delays on U.S. 29 in Pennsylvania County. Virginia Board of Education releases Danville Public Schools for Memorandum of Understanding and Corrective Action Plan. Those and other stories coming up at the bottom of the hour at Great Gospel, 12:50 a.m. WDVA, and streaming at WDVAradio.com. It's a fresh Friday with fresh new music. Music just sounds so good. James Spann, the Spann Brothers, and oh, what a reunion. Enjoy.

Those old songs are not forgotten. They're not forgotten. It may seem like the new stuff and the cool stuff is coming up, but the old songs are not forgotten. It got our fathers and our grandfathers through and our grandmothers through some trying times. And I can hear some old grandmother, I can hear somebody in testimony service say right quick, Jesus, be a fence all around me. Our generation now don't have to worry about some of the things that you guys had to worry about coming up. You had to worry about, my mother had to worry about secondhand clothes and who was going to talk about her in school for having third-hand clothes. But now we got to worry about this generation if they're going to even make it home from school. That's why we need Jesus to be a fence. Somebody need to say Jesus need to be a fence. Can we sing something for the mothers right here? 1, 2, 3, say. I need you to clap your hands. This is just one of them old songs. If you know it, sing with us.

0: This is WDBA News. Shotzi Michael Buck Hayes pled guilty in April to charges of attempted first-degree murder and aggravated malicious wounding in the attack on Councilman Lee Vogler. Yesterday, he was sentenced to life in prison and an additional 10 years. However, all but 35 years were suspended, and 5 years of the 10-year sentence was also suspended. In total, Buck Hayes will serve 40 years in prison. He also received 5 years of probation. Lee Vogler says,
1: "It's been hard, but we're ready to move forward and put all this behind us and move forward with our lives. God spared my life for some reason, and so I'm going to wake up each day trying to do the best that I can to fulfill that."
0: The charge of breaking and entering while armed with a deadly weapon was dismissed. Buck Hayes' attorney said after the sentencing that he will file an appeal. A man wanted for murder in South Boston was taken into custody by the Lynchburg Police Department following a coordinated effort throughout the region. According to the South Boston Police Department, officers responded to the Willow Oaks apartment complex just after 11:30 p.m. on June 19th, where they found 47-year-old Hassan Barksdale fatally shot. Over the course of the investigation, they named Robert Pinnock as a suspect. Warrants were obtained for his arrest for second-degree murder, use of a firearm in the commission of a felony, and possession of a firearm by a felon. Police determined that Pinnock traveled to Lynchburg early on June 20th and shared his information, vehicle description, and license plate number with surrounding agencies. The Lynchburg Police Department was notified through flock camera technology that Pinnock had entered the city. Officers conducted a traffic stop on him, at which point he ran from police. He was taken into custody without incident. Investigators with the South Boston Police Department are still gathering information about the homicide and are asking for the public's help. Anyone in the area at the time who may have seen something suspicious or have camera footage is asked to contact the department. A vehicle fire caused delays on U.S. 29 in Pennsylvania County yesterday. According to VDOT, a vehicle fire on U.S. 29 in the vicinity of Cherrystone Road caused all the southbound lanes to close. The lanes have since reopened and no injuries were reported. During their June meeting, the Virginia Board of Education unanimously voted to release Danville Public Schools from its Memorandum of Understanding and Corrective Action Plan with the Virginia Department of Education early. The Virginia Department of Education noted that Danville Public Schools, along with Greenville County Public Schools and Prince Edward County Schools, have successfully met the criteria to conclude state-level oversight, reflecting sustained efforts to improve academic performance, student support, and school quality. This achievement highlights the progress that Danville Public Schools has made since entering the Memorandum of Understanding in 2020 with improved student performance and state results and fully accredited schools. For the 2025-2026 school year, all Danville Public Schools were fully accredited, and 8 of 10 schools met state expectations with on-track or distinguished ratings. Virginia's new state budget includes a larger-than-expected teacher pay raise, and some local school divisions say the late change is requiring them to figure out how to cover the added cost. Across Virginia, school leaders say paying teachers a competitive wage is a top priority. The version of the budget passed by the General Assembly includes a 4% teacher raise, which is higher than what some districts had planned for. Bedford County Public Schools budgeted for a 3% raise, which was included in an earlier version of the state budget. The state's increase comes at short notice, leaving some districts little time to plan for the increase, which makes finalizing their budget more difficult. Nothing is final until Governor Spanberger signs the state budget. For now, school board members say they are waiting to see the final version before deciding how to move forward. Governor Spanberger's deadline is June 30th. Federal grants for non-degree programs will soon expand, but prospective students might not know more money is becoming available. Colleges and institutions are working to inform the public that non-degree job training may not cost a thing. Simone Perez has details.
2: The policy, known as Workforce Pell, allows Pell grants to be used to pay for non-degree job training, placing a premium on trades, healthcare, and business, but not all programs may qualify. One estimate suggests only 4% of community college non-degree programs in North Carolina would be eligible. Devin Pergeson with Forsyth Community College says it will be critical to innovatively market the pathways that are available to people in the community. He hopes to capture the attention of those outside of the traditional college demographic.
3: My hope is that we can actually get to that kind of student, that we're in the workforce. We're not waiting for her to find us, but we're able to be out there helping her get through a program like this. us.
2: The 2025 student voice report shows fewer than half of people who would benefit from these non-degree programs know about them. Less than 10% of college counselors and career advisors in another survey reported feeling confident about explaining programs. I'm Simone Perez.
0: And that's WDVA News. I'm Lee Cameron.
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0: 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It's Derek Pearson, Inside Out.

0: 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I'm Lee Cameron. Thank you so much for letting us be a part of your day. It's now time for the Daily Birthdays, which are announced Monday through Friday. Right about this time of the daily, winners get a free breakfast biscuit, along with either coffee, tea, or orange juice from McDonald's on Riverside Drive. Weekly winners get a meal from IHOP at 101 Teal Court in Danville. They are selected during the 2 o'clock hour every Friday afternoon. Now, before we get to the local birthdays, here are a few celebrity birthdays. Pop singer Ariana Grande is 33. TV actress Jeanette McCurdy is 34. She's a singer, director, writer, and former actress, best known for her roles as Sam and Melanie Puckett on the Nickelodeon show iCarly and Sam and Cat. She also appeared in the TV movies Fred the Movie and Swindle. The TV actress Audrey Plaza turned 42. She had a breakthrough with her role as April Ludgate in the television series Parks and Recreation, and she would later be cast in FX's Legion, which was in 2016, and she was in the feature film Safety Not Guaranteed, and Mike and Dave Need Wedding Dates, and others as well, such as Child's Play. TV actor King Bach is 38 today. You know him from House of Lies, The Mindy Project, Rim of the World, 50 Shades of Black, Meet the Blacks, and To All the Boys I've Loved Before. Movie actor Robert Davi is 75. He's an actor and jazz singer who gained worldwide recognition for playing the villain in the adventure movie The Goonies. He also portrayed Special Agent Johnson in Die Hard and Al Torres in Showgirls. He's amassed more than 170 different acting credits throughout his ongoing career. Baseball player Derek Jeter, he's 52 today. He was the New York Yankees shortstop who won 5 World Series championships and set a franchise record for career hits. He developed a reputation as one of the most clutch hitters in the history of the Major League Baseball, always coming through for the Yankees during the playoffs. In 2017, he became the owner of the Miami Marlins and was named CEO of the team. His autobiography, The Life You Imagine, Life Lessons for Achieving Your Dreams, became a bestseller in 2000. TV actor Sean Hayes is 56 today. You know him from Will and Grace and Sean Saves the World. TV actor Nick Offerman is 56. Rock singer Chris Isaak is 70. Football player Micah Vick turns 46 today. Movie actor Chris O'Donnell is 56. And football player Shannon Sharp is 58. He's a former NFL tight end who was named to 8 Pro Bowls in his 13-year career. He won a total of 3, count them, 3 Super Bowl championships, 2 with the Denver Broncos and 1 with the Baltimore Ravens. Now, on to the local birthdays. Only one entry today, and that's Karen White. 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You are the day's daily winner. Your name gets submitted for the grand drawing coming up this afternoon during the 2 o'clock hour. Congratulations, Karen, and happy birthday from Great Gospel, 1250 AM, WDBA, and streaming at WDBARadio.com.
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7: 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The church that is rooted by God can never be uprooted by man. The pastor is the Reverend Maurice Furl.
0: Dolores, good morning, and thank you so much for letting us be a part of your day at WDVA. Just for you, Luther Barnes and a Restoration Man Squire. 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

0: 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By the way, Bennett Memorial Missionary Baptist Church are having a missionary service this Sunday at 10 a.m. Guest speakers will be Reverend Patricia Daniel from Calvary Baptist Church in Danville, Pastor Boyd Harrison and Associate Pastor Elder Robin D. Harrison, and the entire congregation invite you to come on out. Update on the weather forecast, that's next at WDVA.
1: Matthew 4:4 reads, "Men shall not live by bread alone, but by every word that proceeds out of the mouth of God." We're living in very troubling times and dealing with complex situations that are literally driving us to our knees in prayer. God's word is a sure and stable foundation to sustain us in our daily walk in these uncharted times. 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I'll be sharing a Bible verse and brief exhortation on the Word of God to give encouragement, explanation, and enlightenment to strengthen and inspire you as we both journey through these perilous waters of life. Isaiah 40:8 says, "The grass withereth, the flower fadeth, but the word of our God shall stand forever." Let's get a daily nugget from the Bible verse of the day right here on WDVA, your great gospel radio station.
0: 12 past 8, and here's an update on the weather forecast brought to you by Miller Funeral Cremation Service of Gretna. Mostly sunny and hot today with a high of 92. Calm wind becoming southwest, 5 to 10 miles per hour this morning. Tonight, partly cloudy, 20% chance of showers and thunderstorms, a low of around 68. Wind for the south around 6 miles per hour, becoming calm in the evening. Tomorrow, mostly cloudy and hot, 30% chance of showers and thunderstorms, mainly after 3 p.m. with a high of 91. Wind for the southwest, 5 to 10 miles per hour. And tomorrow night, mostly cloudy, 40% chance of showers and thunderstorms before 2 a.m. Expect the low to get down to about 68 degrees. Wind for the southwest, around 5 miles per hour, becoming calm. Right now, it is sunny. We've got 70 degrees and wind from the northwest at about 1 mile per hour. 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
7: 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Wind from the north-northwest at about 1 mile per hour. It's Brent Jones. Open your mouth. Say something. 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

0: 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It's the word.
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0: 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It's Jonathan Butler and
1: all over the house tonight. Come on, everybody, clap your hands. 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

0: Jonathan Butler, Scott Better, a great gospel, 1250 AM, WDBA, sunny and 72 degrees now. Temperature we've been warming up right nicely. Hey, listen, don't forget now, Celestial Deliverance Holiness Church, located at 132 Bethel Court in Danville, going to have the Men's Week. And as a matter of fact, it's going to be, it started last night, and they're holding that again tonight as well, with services starting at 7 p.m. Now, tonight, Bishop James Carter from New Birth Tabernacle will be the keynote speaker. The theme is the Year of Elevation, taken from Luke chapter 14, verse 11. Make plans to be there. The host pastor is Reverend Joseph L. Reynolds. They're looking forward to you being there and participating with them.
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5: 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In the last hour. And I told you this before that in a dream, I saw a big clock in the sky. And the hand on that clock was moving, just moving. Everybody was running and looking back. I looked up at the clock, but those hands were continuously moving, and they were so frightened. 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
7: There is God. He is alive and well, and He reigns supreme over everything. He is the God of all flesh. He is the God that's created everything by the word of His power. And so we give God praise, and we give God honor, and we give God glory. Somebody raise up a praise and shake this place real quick. Yeah, yeah. Hallelujah. The song says,

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1: From the book of Genesis, the 29th chapter and verse number 32, and you will find these words: The Lord has surely looked on my afflictions. Thought for today: what's in a name? What's in a name? There is plenty in a name. In Bible times, the names given to the newborns were very significant. A name expressed the parents' feelings and many times alluded to actual circumstances in the family's history. Often, the relationships the parents enjoyed with God was evident in their baby's name. Through the name they bestowed, mothers and fathers would pass on to their child their expectations, their faith, or a bit of their hard-earned wisdom. Such, my friend, is the case of Leah, one of God's special women through the ages. As you follow Leah on her journey to spiritual maturity, you will see that just as the rings in the trunk of a tree marks its growth, so the names of Leah's children mark her own spiritual growth in the Lord. Now Leah had the misfortune of sharing her husband, Jacob, with her sister, Rachel. The Bible tells us that Jacob loved Rachel more than Leah, and that Leah was unloved. Both Leah and Rachel were barren, but the Lord opened Leah's womb, and she conceived and bore a son. When she held her new baby, Leah christened him Reuben. His name meant "see a son," or "behold a son," Leah said. The Lord has surely looked on my affliction. Now, therefore, my husband will love me, so she thought. So what's in a name, my friend? In the name Reuben, we see Leah's desire, longing for her marriage. She hoped that the near 90-year-old Jacob would turn his heart toward her as he held his firstborn child, a son. That was her human hope. But buried deeper in the naming of her tiny boy was her joyful surprise at God's compassion for her. God had taken pity on her. Behold a son, in the name Reuben. Leah thankfully acknowledged God's kindness and his providence. He had noticed her trouble, and he had looked favorably upon her. Leah treasured that thought so deeply that she passed it on to her son. To Leah, unloved by her husband, Reuben would always be personal proof of God's loving care. My friends, let us pray now. Thank you, Lord, that the absence of earthly blessings reveals the presence of your eternal love. Amen. Don't forget our thought for today: what's in a name? May God bless you, my friends, until next time.
0: 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Kidd with the thought for today. 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
1: 654 right now, we got sunny skies, 73 degrees, wind for the southwest at about 5 miles per hour. Danville, Axton, Brosville, Stanleytown, Cascade, Bassett, Collins, Horsepasture. This one goes out to you. Lee Williams and the Spirit QC's and On My Way. On a fresh Friday, with fresh new music, and music just sounds so good, just like this one.

0: 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The music sounds so good. It's 8 minutes after 9 o'clock. Here's an update on the weather forecast. Mostly sunny and hot today with a high of 92. Calm wind becoming southwest, 5 to 10 miles per hour. And tonight, partly cloudy, 20% chance for showers and thunderstorms, low of around 68. Wind for the south around 6 miles per hour becoming calm. Tomorrow, as we head into the weekend, mostly cloudy and hot, 30% chance of showers and thunderstorms mainly after 3 p.m. with a high of 91. Wind for the southwest between 5 and 10 miles per hour. At the moment, we've got sunny skies, 74 degrees. Wind for the southwest at 5 miles per hour.
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1: 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Where at?
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1: 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I'm adding Bible Way Cathedral's Vacation Bible School to my calendar right now. 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
0: John 9:5. 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

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It's 23 minutes at past 9, sunny, 74 degrees, wind to the southwest at 5 miles per hour. 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
7: 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It's sunny. We're up to 76 degrees.

938. You know what? Yanceyville, Milton, Roxboro, Blanche. Here's what I think you'll enjoy by the Colorado Mass Choir. I will bless the Lord at all times. 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

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And music just sounds so good. You know what? Scottsburg, Gatewood, Sutherland, Randolph, Sachs. This new direction, I can make it on a fresh Friday.

Greensboro, Hanford, Kernersville, Thomasville, Winston-Salem. Thought you'd enjoy that. Jermaine Hawkins, the Potter's House. On a fresh Friday, a great gospel, 1250 AM WDPA, with fresh new music. 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

0: 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And here's a quick look at the weather forecast for you now. It's going to be sunny and hot today with a high near 92, calm wind becoming southwest 5 to 10 miles per hour. Tonight, partly cloudy, 20% chance of showers and thunderstorms, a low of around 68. Wind for the south around 6 miles per hour, then becoming calm. Tomorrow, mostly cloudy and hot with a 30% chance of showers and thunderstorms, mainly after 3 p.m. High of 91, wind for the southwest between 5 and 10 miles per hour. Tomorrow night, mostly cloudy, 40% chance of showers and thunderstorms before 2 a.m. Low of around 68, southwest wind, 5 miles per hour, becoming calm. Right now it's sunny, 79 degrees, wind for the south-southwest is 6 miles per hour. 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
1: Matthew 4:4 reads, "Men shall not live by bread alone, but by every word that proceeds out of the mouth of God." We're living in very troubling times and dealing with complex situations that are literally driving us to our knees in prayer. God's Word is a sure and stable foundation to sustain us in our daily walk in these uncharted times. 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I'll be sharing a Bible verse and brief exhortation on the Word of God to give encouragement, explanation, and enlightenment.

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10: 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The church that is rooted by God can never be uprooted by man. The pastor is the Reverend Maurice Furl.
0: It's 10:32, and right now we've got the sunny skies, 80 degrees, feels like 83. Wind to the south-southwest is 6 miles per hour. Here's Rance Allen, and call to worship. And Holy One, on a fresh Friday with fresh new music, music just sounds so good.

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We're at 80 degrees, feels like 83, wind from the south-southwest at about 6 miles per hour. Well, JP, here's what I think you'll enjoy, Jonathan McReynolds. I'm not lucky.

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5: 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See ya this Friday afternoon.
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Lisa Knowles and the Brown Singers and Blaze Dunphy, me, you just don't know.

Well, if you're looking for some cheap laughs and wouldn't mind finding a bargain today, the Marketplace is just for you. And hey, you're in luck. It's about to begin. 434-797-1266, 797-2265, that'll get you in here. But first, let's lay down some ground rules. Businesses, stay away. Plus, we don't allow services. So the Marketplace isn't where you need to find spare work, but be sure to stay listening in because putting a job on that needs to be fulfilled is allowed, so someone may be looking for what you do. Also, we ask you don't sell firewood or handheld firearms. Other than that, please keep your list as brief as possible, maybe 4 to 6 items or so. Put as many cars on as you like. Call as much as you want within the week. And be sure to have fun. We wouldn't want it any other way. Once again, the Marketplace is going to be starting up in just a second, so stick around.

0: 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Let's go to the phones. Good morning. You're on the air with the marketplace.
1: Good morning. How you doing, sir?
0: I'm fine, sir. How about you?
1: Doing good.
0: Good.
1: I have a few items I'd like to put on plate.
0: Go right ahead on.
1: I have a medium-sized speaker, and I let that go for $5. I have a DVD player, Emerson DVD player. I let go for $5. I have a baby girl walker in good condition. I let that go for $5. I have a tower heater. It's about 3 feet tall, so round, and it works fine. It's a tower heater, and I would like $15 for that, and it works great. I have a dinette set, kitchen table set. It's gray in color. It's been gently used. Has 6 chairs. Very nice. Today, I would take $60 for it because, it's kind of like moving stuff around. So I want to, put it on and, let somebody enjoy it.
0: Mm-hmm.
1: It has 6 chairs and it's gray in color. Cloth seats. And I'd like $60 for it, or the best offer. My telephone number is 434-728-4642.
0: Okay, phone number is 434-728-4642. I got it. Thank you, sir, and you be blessed, okay?
1: All right, thank you. You have a nice weekend.
0: You as well.
1: All right, bye-bye.
0: Uh-huh. All right, you heard the gentleman there. He's got several items here. He's got that medium-sized speaker. He says he'll let it go for $5. He's got the Emerson DVD player for $5. He's got the girl's walker. He'll let that go for $5. He's got that 3-foot tower heater. It's round. He says he'll take $15 for that. And he's got that dinette set with 6 chairs. The dinette set is gray in color, and the chairs are upholstered with cloth material. He'll take $60 or the best offer for that. His number is 434-728-7642. Here's that number one more time, 434-728-4642. We're on the air with the Marketplace at Great Gospel, 1250 AM WDBA. And streaming at WDVARadio.com, taking your calls right now. All right, here's Joyce's list. She's got the men's denim jeans. They're brand new, size 40 in a waist, 30 long. They are $10 a pair. She's got the men's Levi jeans, size 32 long, 40 waist. They're $5 a pair. The 33-inch flat screen TV with 2 remotes, like new, $40. The ladies' sundresses, those are $5 each. They are different sizes. The burgundy scrubs, 2 pair of pants and 1 top. Like new, the size is large. She says she'll take $10 for all 3. She still has the men's sports shorts in size medium and large. Those are $3 each or $10 for all of them. She's got the handbags, different kinds, large and small, different colors too. Those are $4 each. And she's still looking for the red bird statue for the yard. All right, you can call her at 434-791-2879. And if you don't get an answer, leave a message. She'll be glad to call you. That number again is 434-791-2879. All right, let's go back to the phones here. Good morning. You're on the air with the Marketplace.
2: Good morning, Ms. Swanson. How you doing?
0: Hello. How are you, Ms. Swanson?
2: I'm doing good, thank you.
0: Good.
2: I'm still calling about the mink coat, the long black mink coat.
0: Mm-hmm.
2: I heard from some of the people, but I'll negotiate the price. And I guess they think because it's so hot, we're not going to have any more cold weather, but we will have some.
0: You're absolutely right.
2: So They can call me at 434-836-5420. And like I said, I'll negotiate the price. It came from Rippetts.
0: All right. Now, Ms. Swanson, let me ask you a question here. Did I hear you right on this phone number that's 434-836-5420? Did I get that right?
2: Mm-hmm, that's correct.
0: Okay, all right. Thank you much, okay?
2: Oh, you too, and you have a good one.
0: You too. You be blessed, okay?
2: Bye-bye.
0: All right. All right, this is Ms. Clelia Swanson. Very nice lady there. Faithful listener here. She's got that long black mink coat. And she says she will negotiate on the price. I don't think we're not going to get any more cold weather because it's going to get cold again. This is a very nice mink coat. It came from Rippy's. The phone number is 434-836-5420. That's 434-836-5420. Good morning. You're on the air with the Marketplace. Good morning. Hello. All right, no one there. So, yes,
3: hello?
0: Are you? Yes,
3: I need a front porch painted. The concrete is by 8 feet by 40 feet long. It's street level. It probably needs some sanding. You can reach me at 434-710-7478.
0: All right, now, did I say this is a concrete porch that you need taken care of and you say you need to paint it?
3: Yes, sir.
0: Okay, and did I hear you say that it's 8 feet by 40?
3: Yes, sir.
0: Okay, so now, let me make sure I'm correct. 8 feet by 40 feet?
3: That's correct.
0: Okay, phone number is 434-710-7478.
3: That's correct.
0: All right, I just want to make sure I got everything right, okay? All right, thank
3: That's
0: you,
3: right.
0: sir. You be blessed, okay?
3: Okay, you too, and thanks for the praise.
0: All right, thank you, sir. All right, to God be the praises. All right, he says he's got that concrete porch. It needs to be painted. He says it'll probably need sanding as well. It's 8 feet by 40 feet. The number to call is 434-710-7478. All right, here's that number one more time, 434-710-7478.

0: The number to call is 434-429-0786. Here's that number one more time, 434-429-0786. 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

0: 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Let's go back to the phones. Good morning, you're on the air with the Market Police.
1: Hi, Lee, how are you doing?
0: I'm fine, how are you?
1: I'm fine, thanks.
0: Good.
1: I'm going to put on a yard sale for tomorrow.
0: Okay.
1: The address is 15220 Mount Cross Road. And it's going to be about 10 families. We're going to have clothing for men, women, boys and girls. We're going to have a side-by-side refrigerator, washer and dryer, pressure washer, leaf blower, and lots of other goodies. We invite everyone that would like to stop by and get you something good.
0: Okay.
1: The telephone number is 434-724-4537.
0: Okay, phone number is 434-724-4537.
1: Correct.
0: Okay, and this is at 15220 Mount Cross Road.
1: Right.
0: Is that in Dry Fork?
1: Yes.
0: Okay, that's what I thought. I just want to make sure, okay?
1: Yes, and I want to tell you that you are doing a wonderful job.
0: Well, thank you. The praises go to God.
1: Huh?
0: I said, thank you. The praises go to God. All right.
1: Okay, thank you, and have a blessed day.
0: Thank you. You be blessed as well, okay?
1: Thank you.
0: All right.
1: Bye-bye.
0: Bye-bye now. All right, that was sweet of her. They say they've got this 10-family yard sale going on tomorrow at 15220 Mount Cross Road in Dry Fork. They're going to have clothes for children, men, women. And, of course, when I say children, I do mean boys and girls, too. And they've got a side-by-side refrigerator, a washer, and a dryer. They've got a pressure washer, and so much more. You're invited to stop by. That's going on tomorrow. Again, the address is 15220 Mount Cross Road in Dry Fork. Now, if you need to call them, here's the phone number, 434-724-4537. Again, that's 434-724-4537. We're going to take another call. Good morning. You're on the air with the Marketplace.
2: How you doing, Lee?
0: I'm fine. How about you? This sounds like Jeff.
2: Yes, yeah.
0: How you doing, man?
2: All right. I'm still looking for the old service station or farm, gas pumps, power meters.
0: Mm-hmm.
2: And also, if anybody's got any old appliances, riding lawnmower, scrap metal, need hauled off, I'll haul it off for them.
0: Okay.
2: And they got any buildings they need cleaning out, I'll be glad to give them a price on that or grass cutting. And I was looking for some head cards. I had a lady calling, but I tried to call her back and never could get her. But if anybody out there's got any head cards, my daughter's done got some chickens and she needs some head cards. If anybody might have any of them, I'd be glad to try to get some head cards for her.
0: Okay.
2: And my number's 434-728-2960.
0: All right. Phone number is 434-728-2960.
2: Mm-hmm. Have a good weekend, Lee.
0: You too. You be blessed, okay?
2: You too.
0: All right, now. All right, so my buddy Jeff there, he's still looking for the gas pumps and the meters and so forth that you might find around the old service station or an old farm. Also, if you need some appliances hauled off, he'll be glad to do that. At no charge, and still cleaning out buildings and all, he'll give you a price on that. Cutting lawns and so forth, give you an estimate on that as well. And he's looking for some egg cartons. His daughter has gotten some chickens, and they need some egg cartons to put the eggs in. All right, the number to call is 434-728-2960. Again, that's 434-728-2960. We're going to take another call. Good morning. You're on the air with the Marketplace.
3: Good morning. I would like a furnace days
4: phone number.
0: Okay. This sounds like Arthur Whitehead.
4: Yes, it is.
0: How you doing? Good. Hold on. Let me locate that number for you. And I'll be more than glad to give it to you just as soon as I locate it. Here we go. All right, you got a pencil and a piece of paper? Arthur?
4: Yes, sir.
0: You got a pencil and a piece of paper?
4: Yes, sir.
0: Okay, I'm going to give you all three numbers, okay?
4: Okay.
0: All right, the two daytime numbers, the first one is 713.
4: 713?
0: 8991.
4: 8991.
0: Yes, sir. The second okay. number. The second number is 710.
4: Okay.
0: 7110.
4: Okay.
0: And after hours, at the 5 o'clock, he can be reached at 710.
4: Okay.
0: 6088.
4: All right. Yes, sir.
0: Okay. All right.
4: Well, thank you, and you have a blessed rest of the day.
0: You as well, okay?
4: Okay, thank you.
0: All right, be blessed. All right.
4: Well,
0: thank you now. All right, by the way, Ernest Day is still mowing lawns and doing all types of handiwork, doing all kinds of yard work as well. And he's even hauling off stuff, too. Now, he can be reached at one of three numbers I just gave them. I'll give them again right now, 713-8991, that's 713-8991, or 710-7110, again, 710-7110, after hours, 710-6088, after hours, again, the phone number is 710-6088, all right, as far as we know. At 12 noon, Miss Judy's going to be here with a word from the Lord. I have not heard anything different. We're looking forward to hearing what she's got to say and what the Lord has laid on her heart. We're going to take another phone call here at WDVA. Good morning. You're on the air with the Marketplace. It'd help if I pushed the button, wouldn't it? Good morning. You're on the air with the Marketplace.
5: Well, good morning. How are you doing, Paul
0: Fry? I'm fine. Rusty, how are you?
5: I'm doing this great.
0: Good. I pushed the button, and I didn't hear your voice, so I pushed it again. I just didn't push it hard enough the first time.
5: Oh, Lord have mercy. But now, one more time.
0: But now we got you.
5: Hey, I got a yard sale going on up here this morning. Mm-hmm. I got about 11. I went out there yesterday, and I figured out what I had. I got 11 of those plastic containers. I tell you, and they all got something inside of them. I mean, anybody need anything to resale or the flea market or whatever, I got about 11 retainers out there. It's got all different kinds of stuff in it. It's got some of the stuff's new, some of the, a lot of stuff's old. I just got some things out there somebody might be interested in. I got a whole front yard full of stuff out there that anybody want to come and look. And, I still have that Eric Estrada book from Chips, and somebody that still does any reading out there. I've got it. I still have those Pokemon cards. I've had a couple of calls on that. Still looking for some tomatoes and cucumbers. Anybody's got any? Still looking for a scooter. But I want kind of what's got the pedals on left and right. I don't want when you put your feet in the middle. I might do a little swapping and trading with somebody, you know, for a scooter. If they want to do a little dealings with what I've got out here, they might see something they might want. We can just go from there, swap and trade. I can't think of right off of anything else this morning. I can thank everybody's phone. If they call me, I can probably explain to them what else I got.
0: Mm.
5: They can call me at 336-432. 5482.
0: Okay, phone number is 336-542-5482.
5: Yeah, 336-432-5482.
0: I got it. Thank you now, and you be blessed.
5: You have a nice weekend, and you be blessed.
0: You too. All right, that's Rusty there, and He's got that yard sale going on today. He's got 11 plastic containers with stuff in it. That would be flea market stuff and all kinds of other stuff. And he says you can have all that stuff. He's still looking for some tomatoes and some cucumbers as well. He's got the Eric Estrada book. He's still got the Pokemon cards. And he's still looking for a scooter. Okay? The kind with the pedals and everything on the side, not in the front. You can reach him at 336-432-5482. That's 336-432-5482. Good morning. You're on the air with the Marketplace.
6: Good morning, Lee. How are you doing?
0: I'm fine, Jerry. How about you?
6: I'm doing fine.
0: Good.
6: I was trying these things again today. Yesterday when I put the eggs on, I was giving away.
0: Mm-hmm.
6: As soon as I got off the line, a lady called me. She came up here and got three dozen of them.
0: Wow.
6: Give them three dozen eggs.
0: How about that?
6: So I took her name and phone number, and I told her, because somebody constantly brings them to me and gives them to me.
0: Mm-hmm.
6: We use them fine, and then, but I couldn't use them this time because I already just bought two dozen the other day.
0: Mm-hmm.
6: I didn't need them, but I give some to somebody else, and then I put them on in. Lady come and got them, so I told her I'd keep her name, phone number, so if you give me more and I didn't need them, I just call her and she'd come get them. Said that'd be fine.
0: Okay.
6: So today I'm going to put the stuff back on. Still got the electric hospital bid for $75.
0: Mm-hmm.
6: I've got the wooden walking canes for $10 each.
0: Mm-hmm.
6: I have got the birdhouses for $12 each.
0: Okay.
6: Got the hard plastic spray tank for mm-hmm. $25. And I got the one push mower for $60.
0: Mm-hmm.
6: It does not have a grass catch on it.
0: Mm-hmm.
6: And it's just a regular old push mower.
0: Mm-hmm.
6: Last of all, I still got the shuttles that come out of Dan River Mills at Weaver. And they old, antique, still got the bobbin in them with the yarn on.
0: Okay.
6: Somebody come by and look at them, and we'll work out a price on them. If anybody's interested in any of this stuff, give me a call, 434-685-3504.
0: Okay, that phone number is 434-685-3504.
6: That's correct.
0: I got it. Thank you now.
6: Thank you, Lee. You have a blessed day and a blessed weekend.
0: You be blessed as well, okay?
6: Okay, thank you.
0: All right, now. All right, this is my buddy Jerry calling again. He's still got that electric hospital bed for $75. He's got the wooden walking canes that he carved out of wood himself. Those are $10 each. The bird cages, they're made of wood. He carved those himself as well. He wants $12 each for those. He's got the plastic spray tank, that's $25. The push mower, then, does not have a grass catcher, $60. Still has the shuttles that came out of Dan River Mills. Still has the bobbing in the yard on it, too. Says they'll make him an offer on that. Okay, here's the number. 434-685-3504. That number again is 434-685-3504. We're going to take another call. Good morning. You're on the air with the Marketplace.
7: Good morning, Lee. How you doing?
0: I'm fine. How about you, sir?
7: I'm doing fine, man. Glad.
0: Good.
7: First, I got a few things together I'm looking for this morning.
0: Okay.
7: First, I'm looking for some new and used stove, electric stove, and refrigerator in good condition, and at a reasonable price. The next thing, I'm still looking for female bird baths and statues. The last thing I'm looking for...
0: Wait. All the bird baths and statues. Are you talking about cement statues?
7: Cement,
0: on concrete.
7: Yes,
0: concrete statues, okay.
7: Yes, sir. I'm still looking for my oriental rugs, medium size, at a reasonable price, and a few different colors. And the last thing, that I'm still doing the tree work, I'm still spraying with the spray killer, killing the weeds in on one grass,
0: mm-hmm.
7: on one area.
0: Mm-hmm.
7: For more information, you can reach me at 434-441-1364.
0: All right, the phone number is 434-441-1364.
7: Yes, sir.
0: I got it.
7: Thank you. Have a good weekend.
0: You
7: have
0: too,
7: a good
0: sir.
7: Day of blessings.
0: You too, sir. You be blessed, okay? All right, we're going to take another phone call right quick. Good morning. You're on the air with the Marketplace.
8: Good morning.
0: Good morning, sir. How are you?
8: All right.
0: Good.
8: I'd like to put on my yard sale again today. I think it's supposed to rain this evening. Anyway, until it rains, or until it gets dark,
0: mm-hmm.
8: I have you know, there's things you cut, trim your bushes, trees with. You reach way up with a pole, extend the pole, and it cuts, look, it trims and it saws both.
0: Mm-hmm.
8: I got that. I got all kind of jewelry and mask. I got boxes of masks. I got boxes of clothes and shoes. And, I got speakers, all kind of books. I got some comfort chairs, booster pads, gloves. New, it's the new stuff. And I got cabinets and chairs and exercise machines. Like I said, I got clothes, all kind of toys. I got the Play-Doh 20. It's a 20 in a box. I got two boxes, 40 Play-Doh.
0: Okay, sir. I don't mean to cut you off at all. Okay. But because of time and so forth, then we're only limited to how many items we can put on.
8: That's my fault. I'm sorry.
0: No problem. No problem. You're good.
8: That's 677 Holland Road.
0: Uh-huh. And the phone number they need to call if they need to is 434-709-0171. Is that right?
8: You're doing a fine job. You need a recommendation for a raise, let me know. All right, I appreciate it.
0: Okay, thank you, sir. You be blessed.
8: Well back,
0: yeah. God, oh, that was funny.
8: I made you choke up.
0: You're good. Oh, that's hilarious. Oh, Lord. I'm going to keep my comments to myself because I may find myself in a world of trouble because you have no idea what's on my mind. All right.
8: They be beautiful, solid wood. That's all. I'll leave you alone.
0: Okay.
8: You.
0: All right, sir. You be blessed, okay? All right, now. Okay. He's got that yard sale going today. He's got all kinds of items out there. You need to go by and check him out. It's at 677 Holland Road here in the city of Danville. The phone number is 434-709-0171. Let me give you that number again. That's 434-709-0171. I got to take a break and acknowledge some sponsors. We'll do that and come right back at WDVA.
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0: 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Right now, it is sunny. We got 84 degrees. It feels like 86. Wind for the west-southwest at 9 miles per hour. Now, listen. This is Gaynell's list right quick. First of all, she's got the name brand perfumes for the women, name brand cologne for the men, ladies' skirts, ladies' leggings and capris and shorts. And she's got some 2X and 3X clothes because she, and got plenty of those because she's lost some weight. She's got tops, skirts, pants, all that stuff. Jeans for men, women, and children. She's got outfits, dress outfits and so forth for the ladies. And some suits for the men. Also got some kids' outfits. And she's still got the Louis Vuitton handbags and... she's also got a treadmill, and her husband has the cowboy hats for men and women. They can be reached at 434-203-9773. That number again is 434-203-9773. All right, let's take another phone call right quick. Good morning. You're on the air with the Marketplace.
17: Yes, good morning, Lee.
0: Good morning.
17: I'm looking for someone to trim my hedges. And I can be reached at 434-203-1533.
0: Okay. Let me give you that. Read that number back to you and make sure I got that right. That's 434-203-1533.
17: Yes.
0: Okay. I got it. Thank you, sir. All right, you be blessed, okay? All right. He says he needs someone to trim his hedges. Okay. Be a good neighbor. I'm sure he'll take care of you on that. The phone number is 434-203-1533. All right, here's that number again. 434-203-1533. Give him a call. All right? Now, Oh, yeah. Well, let's take this call. Good morning. You're on the air with the Marketplace.
18: I have for sale a 2019 Ford Fiesta, mileage 55,812. And it's good on gas.
0: Mm-hmm.
18: Four doors, one owner, never been in an accident. The price is, well, I had it a little higher, but I reduced it to $6,746. My phone number is 434-429-4420.
0: Okay.
18: If you have any questions, feel free to call me and I could answer them for you.
0: Okay. All right. Now, you know, ironically, you want to know something?
18: Yes.
0: I was just picking up this information here, and I was getting ready to read that on the air, and as soon as I picked it up, you called.
18: Oh.
0: See how God works?
18: Yeah.
0: All right. Just to make sure I got that new price right, you've dropped the price to $6,746?
18: Yes.
0: All right. This is Miss Say, right?
18: Yes.
0: I thought so.
18: I reckon when I got off the phone, I said, it must have been somebody. I heard that voice before. It must have been somebody from church. Yeah, I believe that was Lee.
0: Yes, it's me. All right. Okay. I've got it for you, okay?
18: Yes, thank you.
0: You're so welcome, and you'll be blessed, all right?
18: Mm-hmm.
0: All right. All right. She's got that 2019 Ford Forester there. And this is a, I'm sorry, it's a Fiesta. I said Forest. It's a Fiesta, all right? It's a four-door. It's never, ever been an accident, all right? I believe that it's pepper red. Yes, it is a pepper red in color. Now, she's dropped that price to $6,746. Give her a call. Make you a nice car. 434-429-4420. Again, that's 434-429-4420. All right? Now, we're going to take another break. And we'll be right back at Great Gospel, 1250 AM, WDVA, and streaming at WDVARadio.com.
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0: 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Let's take this call. Good morning. You're on the air with the Marketplace.
26: Good morning. I have two things to sell.
0: All right, go ahead, sir.
26: Okay, I have an old weight bar.
0: An old what?
26: Weight bar.
0: Okay.
26: Metal weights. They're metal, not the concrete kind.
0: Mm-hmm.
26: It's only about 60 pounds, but you get the bar and the 60 pounds for $25 today.
0: Okay.
26: I have a self-propelled mower. Runs good. Just needs one of the wheels tightened up. $60. Like I said, a self-propelled Craftsman, runs pretty good. And I'm still looking to do that inside-outside painting, power washing, porch and deck repair, just any metal work around the house, things like that. And also looking for any professional-grade RC, that's remote control equipment. Could be broken, doesn't have to work, just needed for parts.
0: Mm-hmm.
26: And I have a set of Nissan, I think it's 16-inch, brand-new hubcaps in the box. They're for a Nissan. They're gray. I'll take $40 for those. These never been on the car.
0: Mm-hmm.
26: Reach me at 728-1073.
0: Okay. Phone number is 728-1073.
26: Yes, sir. Thank you.
0: Thank you, sir, and you be blessed, okay?
26: Yes, sir.
0: All right, now. Okay, you heard the gentleman there, number one. He's got that metal weight bar, and he says it's about 60 pounds, so take $25 for that. He's got the self-propelled Craftsman mower. One tire needs to be tightened up, but other than that, it runs really good. It would take $60 for that. He's looking to do, you know, all types of handyman work, some light plumbing, wall plastering, pressure washing, all that kind of stuff. Also, he's looking for some professional-grade remote control equipment. It can be broken. It does not matter. If be willing to take a look at it and pay you for it, okay? And he's also got a set of Nissan 16-inch hubcaps. Never been put on the car. They're gray in color. He says he'll take $40 of those. All right? There you go. All right, now, that's the last call that we're going to take this morning. We're out of time here at Great Gospel, 1250 AM, WDVA. We'll go ahead and acknowledge some more of the sponsors, then we'll get ready and close out the Marketplace at Great Gospel, 1250 AM, WDVA, and streaming at WDVAradio.com.
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0: That's going to do it for the Marketplace for the day. 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

0: said, Reverend, I really don't want to sound like an eternal pessimist, but I really feel like I'm at the dead end of the road right now. Everything I undertake to do becomes a failure. I try to treat everybody right and I do all that I can to live right, but it seems like I just have a hard time even making ends meet.
1: Good afternoon, Rhonda. So happy that you decided to call in on today. And let me also say to my listeners, I'm so very glad to be with you this Friday afternoon. I have a longtime friend that wants to make an announcement. And I have another friend that's coming on right after Rhonda. They will be brief. So y'all stay tuned. All right, Rhonda, tell me what you got.
2: All right. This is the day the Lord has made. Let us rejoice and be glad in it. Thank you, Minister Falling, for this opportunity. My name is Ms. Rhonda Harris. I serve as the children's ministry leader at Three Angels Message, Seventh-day Adventist Church, 541 King Street, Danville, Virginia. I want you to know that Vacation Bible School will be happening there on July 6th through the 10th for ages 3 through 11. Stories, songs, crafts, activities, games, snacks and fun will be going on. Admission is free. The time is 6 o'clock p.m. to 8 o'clock p.m. The theme, the creation story in the beginning. So for more information, call me, Ms. Rhonda Harris, at 434-728-3535. Again, 434-728-3535. If transportation will be needed, call this number. This is Brother D at 434-728-3705. Again, Brother D at 434-728-3705. So suffer the little children to come unto Jesus and forbid them not, for such is the kingdom of God. Thank you for your time and your attention. See you July 6th through the 10th. At 541 King Street.
1: All right, Miss Rhonda, thank you for the announcement. I'm waiting on a second announcement. You all go out and support Miss Rhonda. She's a great lady of God. And you will be blessed if you show up. Now, we have another listener on the line. Is that correct? Not yet. Well, let's go back to the music.

0: Goodbye.
1: Goodbye.
0: Give God your soul. Hallelujah. Hallelujah. Hallelujah. Hallelujah. Hallelujah. Hallelujah.
2: Good afternoon, listeners. I'm Judy Fallon, and this is my very formal welcome to you as you have tuned in to listen once again this Friday afternoon. You know what? I have a very great friend that is listening, and I'm hoping that at some point in time, she will call in. Mr. Cameron, the line is lit up. I don't know which line it is, but if that's Miss Raina, I'll take, let her come on. It's her? Okay. Okay, well, listeners, you know what? I don't know what happened. Sometimes we miss what we're reaching after, but, you know, she may call back later. But I want to talk to you for a few minutes about something that has been on my heart for quite some time. You know what? I don't know how you guys do, but I spent quite a bit of time alone with the Lord. And I'm not saying that in the form of bragging. Who would brag on that? But sometimes we are called to certain things. There are certain things that the Lord will call us to do so that he can deal with us as well as to prepare us for other things. And he wants to minister to us and to give us some things that we can give, that we can share with others. And I want you to know that this is a very significant statement that just came out of my mouth for you today, because God is real and he's doing so many great things. And I really believe that there's so many people that are listening, that God is doing the very same thing in your life that he's doing in my life. I want to encourage those of you who have not entered into that particular realm of walking with God. I want to encourage you as never before to get before the Lord. Be consistent with, you know, there's none like unto the Lord. There is none like unto the Lord. And you know what? This is a very interesting season where I find myself. And I know that there are many of you that could testify and say the very same thing. I'm going to share with you a portion of a scripture that the Lord has been dealing with me about for weeks. And if I get a chance, I will share some things that he dropped in my heart as I was on the way to the station on today. And I'm hoping that Miss Raina will get a chance to call in and share with us what she had wanted to say. But I want you, if you will, to let me just, full of joy and love, say to you, it's so good to be a member of the kingdom of God. Really and truthfully, it is. I'm making the statement that I am glad that the Holy Spirit reached out and convicted me when I was young. And that's the truth. I'm glad I came up in the time that I came up. Why? Because the word of God during my generation was poured into us as never before. I really believe that, because we lived in a generation where, may I just be free to say it, we couldn't just rip and run and go everywhere. And I'm not throwing off on nothing and nobody, but I want to be a witness the value of sitting in among the older saints, as well as sitting in the house of God. It is of great value, because you know what? It's like planting a garden. When you plant a garden, the first thing you have to do is, as you know, my father planted gardens. And we ate off of them. Mother was an industrious woman, and she would freeze what came up. But you know what? She had to work with that ground. He had to work with that ground in order to get it ready for the seed. And you know what? God wants us to understand that there's some things that some of us may have neglected that name, the name of Christ, and we got to get back to them. And one of the things that is very important is that we partake of the Word of God. The Word of God got to be hidden down in us. It's got to be planted in us. And I know that there's so many of you that listen to me. I feel you in my heart. And you know that I'm right about this. One scripture, I'm going to hold up on the other one. There's one passage of scripture that says, train a child in the way he should go when he's young. And when he's old, he won't depart from it. You know something, some of those things haven't registered with some of you yet, but I want to be a witness. I decide that I will be a little young imitator of Paul. I'm not like Paul, I'm Judy. But I found him fascinating as he began to share some of his experiences. And that's what I'm doing as I become a witness to declare the necessity of

0: I'm Miss Judy. Yeah, God called me to a ministry, and I tried to do my best to walk it out. But I want to be a one that gives testimony to the value and the importance of hiding the word of God in your heart. Not only that, but I want to encourage parents the importance of putting the word in your child's heart. I'm not a young woman anymore, but know this, the word that was planted in my heart when I was a little girl, my God, is coming forth now in a different way. Even as I get in the scriptures and the Spirit of the Lord ministers to me, the Holy Spirit. Sometimes, you know what? I want you to believe this. I'm on the road coming here, and the Spirit will begin to speak a word to me that I should loose across the airwaves. These times where we live now, I don't know how long God gonna keep me on the earth, but I want to leave something that I have received from him that has been planted inside of me, something that I'm a witness to, that it may encourage you. On the way up here today, Mr. Cameron, I know the scripture I already gave. The Lord was ministering to me to loose across the airwaves the necessity of persevering, the necessity of hanging on in there, the necessity of move forward anyway. I'm going to tell you something, and I don't know how other people feel about what I say, but it's just a point blank truth. Every day is not going to be sunshine and sweet, but persevere. Persevere. I want to encourage you to persevere. Persevere. Keep moving forward in the things of God. Sometimes you feel like giving up, but don't give up. What you do is get to the altar and continue to look to God to pour strength in you to help you to do what? Persevere. I can't just come and tell you everything gonna be sunshine and roses all the time, because it's not the truth. And why am I doing this? So that you understand what the scripture said. The scripture said the sun don't rain in the place. Rain don't rain in the same place all the time, nor does it the sun shine in the same place every day. But you know what? By and by, if you hang on in there, the sun coming back to shine on you. You understand what I'm saying, Mr. Cameron? So it is with life in this generation. You know what? I love this generation. I know so many young people. You know that? I know young people that call me mama. And the reason they do so is because, my God, I invested my life in them. But it was the calling of God upon my life. And I have no shame concerning it. I'm glad to testify and say, don't you give up. No matter what has come your way, you got to hang on in there and hold to God's unchanging hand. I want to leave that. It's already been written. It's been proclaimed. It's been declared for generations, year after year. But you know what? I stand as a witness to the truth of it. It will not rain in the same place all the time. The sun is going to shine again in your life. You just got to hang on in there, persevere. And you know what? Even the times when you have to walk alone, do you know you have to walk alone sometimes?
1: Yes, you do.
0: You have to walk alone, but you're not alone. That's why the songwriter wrote a song. He said, no, never alone. The songwriter said that. He promised never to leave me alone. See, sometimes what we get caught up on is the mountaintop experiences. And we need those. We need those. Don't you agree? We
1: yes.
0: need the mountaintop experiences, and we do have them. We need the sunshine and the rain. But whatever come your way, don't let go of God's, of the Lord's unchanging hand. I want to say it. I want to say it. I want you to listen to Miss Judy. Things change. People go off the scene. You start off with 1,000 friends, and then you look back and ain't nobody but you and God. Don't give up on God. Why? Because he said, lo, I'm with you always, even to the end of the earth, the end of the generation. You got to keep on keeping on. I like this particular scripture here. The man was saying, he said,

0: will lift up mine eyes unto the hills. From whence coming my help? My help coming from the Lord. It might not make sense to you right now. Sometimes you got a legion of folk that's speaking your name, that's glad about you, that's encouraging you and pushing you. But there will inevitably come a time in your life where you have to walk alone based upon that you have learned concerning God. There will be people that were your ace bull coon. You understand me? Y'all were tight. Everywhere you were, they were. But it's subject to change. It's subject to change. I want you to know it. It's in the book. I didn't make it up. It's in the book, but I feel led to drop it out in the atmosphere. Keep on leaning on Jesus. Sometime, I'm going to tell you, mama going to leave you, daddy going to leave you, sister and brother. But know what the word of God said? Jesus said, Lord, I'm with you always, even to the end of the age. I want you to hear me so that you can get anchored in the Lord. I thank God for every man of God in this city. Wherever my little voice is heard, do you hear me? I thank God for you. Keep on doing what God told you to do. I thank God for every woman that is in this city that's laboring and speaking the same gospel that I am. Sometimes you get a little discouraged on this journey. Yes, you do. Sometimes them that was with you, they walk away and leave you, but you can't let that stop you. That's where that word persevere comes. That's where that word comes for you to take hold of it and grab hold of it for yourself. You got to walk in that place called I will. I wonder, do you hear me? You got to make it personal. I will. I will. I will. I will bless the Lord at all times. You got to hold on to that, because one day, might not be today, might not be tomorrow, might not be 10 years from now, but you got to learn how to hold on and have your own bold declaration and testimony. It's got to become rooted in you. That's why you got to build up on the word of God right now. You got to hide it in your heart. You got to look at the experiences that the men of God, even the women of God, declared that they had as they followed after God. I want you to hear me. I want you to hear me in this generation. Thank God for you men of God that's declaring and sounding the alarm and blowing the trumpet. I want you to understand it's not always going to be easy, but hold on, hold on, hold on. Persevere. Keep moving on in the things of God. God going to show up. Sometimes you feel like you're all by yourself. But I want you to remember, I will bless the Lord. His praise at all times, his praises will continue to be in my mouth. What am I'm saying to you? I want you to stand on, I will. I will. Make a promise with yourself, with the help of God, that you're going to continue to know that he's with you. That's why you got to make preparation by building up your most holy faith through the study of the scriptures. Enjoy the senior saints that walk among you. I tell you something, when I was a very little young girl, I met an old woman. I don't talk about her much no more. But her name was Jessie Reed, Ray Jackson's grandma. But I met her. And you know what I found is such a great thing to set up under sometime. Old lady of God that prayed all the time, that fasted, that had, she had so many strokes, she couldn't go to church no more. So she set up a church in her house. And there were some of us that were very young in the things of God, that we would meet at her house and she would testify. She was an old prophet as well as a bishop. And she would talk to us about the things of God. And you know what? She was so consecrated and anointed that the power of God would move even as she would open up her mouth. And when she would talk to us, we were so fascinated. Not only that, but I told you about Pentecostal. I used to go there as a child. I was a little girl, lived across the street from the church, and the mother came to us, Mother Pauline Wilson. My daddy knew. I'm talking to y'all. I'm telling you something. I'm being a witness. She would say, can they come over to, they call YPHA, Young People Holiness Association. I was in Camp Grove Baptist Church. There was always a door open where we could go and sit. You know what? I want to encourage you, if you left the church, get back up in there. You're going to need the way of God and the word of God laid out for your individual life.
1: You know, you started off with training up a child so that when he grows old, he will not depart from his ways. You know, when that's so true. And when you do that, what happens is as that child grows, the things that he was taught, the verses that he learned starts to come back to him. I've experienced that. And you start to go back and study those verses, and then it starts to become anchored in your heart. I make no apology for the fact that I'm a child of God to anybody. I make no apology for the way I am. You know I'm a very no-nonsense type person.
0: Yes, I do.
1: Okay. I make no apology for that. That's what the way God made me. That's the way I am. And I interpret things because I have an analytical mind. Now, this is not to put anybody down either.
0: No.
1: But when I see people who claim to be Christian and I start to judge the Spirit, try the Spirit by the Spirit, and I see you're not walking in the Spirit, you're not acting anything like God would act or Jesus would act. And the first thing, how can you hate when Christianity is all about love? I don't understand that. It's all about love.
0: You know what we're doing, and I appreciate your comments, and I stand with you. I feel compelled to speak as I'm speaking, and you, as you're speaking, I said to the audience as I was coming, you know, I don't think I'm so much. I really don't. I'm a child of the King.
1: Right.
0: And
1: we
0: I
1: all
0: have
1: are.
0: Access mm-hmm. to him.
1: Mm-hmm.
0: And he, because of my connection with him, I have access to God. And, you know, he deals with me about things. And I want to give another scripture if I might.
1: Go ahead.
0: Because I did not finish it. But I came with a stir up in my spirit and in my heart. I can't help it. It's the Spirit of the Lord that's moving in me and causing me to say what I say. I respect everybody. God bless you all. But you know what? Sometimes God can stir up a fire in you to such an extent that you just got to roll with it.
1: You're
0: because
1: right.
0: God know what he's doing. Listen to this, Psalms 121. I had started to read it as well. And I go back to train up a child. We must understand the necessity of getting ready for, listen, increase. We got to be in place where we can do what was done unto us. People going off the scene. But guess what? There is a prepared people that's coming up on this scene. God is not going to leave us without help and without hope. But as an individual, I want you to purpose within yourself that you're going to do this. I'm going to live in the land of I will. I said that before. I will. I will. It's left to everybody to come to the conclusion that if you don't want it, you know what, you don't have to take it. But I got to hold on right here now and move forward and not let go. Let us be real about these things. This psalm right in Psalm 121, he made a bold declaration. No matter what was going on around him, no matter how people viewed him, no matter what they thought about him, do you know what he said? He resolved. He said, I will do what you must. Think of me as you will. But the psalm writer said, I will lift up mine eyes unto the hills. From whence cometh my help? Then he made a bold declaration in verse 2. My help cometh from the Lord, which made heaven and earth. That is so very powerful to me. God has been dealing with me about this for weeks, weeks and weeks and weeks. Decision-making time. Why worry? You know what people do what they want to do. You have nothing you can do to change this, the decisions people make. We are the people of God, and it have been given us to pray for people. We got to pray for them. We got to show them love. And sometimes, you know, you reach out, you feel led to give them a word from the Lord. You do all of those things. Why? Because we are his people and the sheep of his pasture. Do you know what God was dealing with me just the other day about how that this kingdom that is on the earth right now? Do you hear me? There is a kingdom.
1: Yes, it is.
0: There is a kingdom that is on the earth right now. What is that kingdom? The kingdom that is the people of God that are yet here, that are yet laboring, that are yet witnessing and preaching and doing all those things, and God have not carried us away yet. What do we want to do? What make up your mind? How you want to live? Do you want to be a person that would separate yourself unto God to such an extent where you are running after him? You are seeking to walk in his way. You know what? I like what the scripture said. It said, Jesus made the statement, he didn't come to condemn the world. Point one. He did not come to condemn the world. Point one. He did not come to condemn the world. He said, I have not come to condemn the world, but that the world through me might be saved. We're going to take something from that. God didn't save us and leave us here that we might condemn. Not that we might condemn. We have met him. We have encountered him through being born again, through being dealt with by the Holy Spirit, having been ministered unto by the word of God. What is God saying to us? Time for us, if we know him, yes, to reach out and to tell the glad story. Not to get in groups and to rehearse the wickedness of somebody else, but to even get your little prayer list. Get your little prayer list. Get your little prayer list. Because he didn't come to condemn, and he didn't save you to be a condemner, nor did he do that for me, but for us to be imitators of him. How can you imitate him? That we might walk as he walked. What am I saying? He prayed for the folk. He reached out to them that were not saved, them that were involved in all kind of activities. Your eyes have been opened. You know for a truth that he is real. It is not for us to sit up on a high horse and to look down and to judge and to condemn. If you can't do nothing else, the scripture said what? The effectual fervent prayers of a righteous man avails much. So you know what? If you can't get to him, sometime you can't. But you know what? As the children of God, as the church, I'm not talking about a building. There are many buildings, many buildings, many buildings. I'm talking about the church that is left here for a season on the earth. Them that have been born again, washed in the blood. You might not be able to say nothing, but you know what? The effectual, I said it already, fervent prayer of a righteous man availeth much. So you know what? We need to judge ourselves at this moment to find out how we handling what Jesus set out to do and has done. It's a point. It's a portion. It's a part that we must play.
1: You know, here's the thing that comes to my mind, and I've seen this over and over and over again. When, you know, I pray for people, they don't even know I'm praying for them. They could have done me wrong. I'm still praying for them. And I do that because that's what God told me to do. He told all of us to do that. And here's the thing that I see. If I know for a fact that there are many people praying for me, so I'm praying for other people. And if we all pray for each other, my Lord, look at the blessings God would be pouring down from heaven.
0: Yes. That's why Psalms 121, it was just stirring in me for weeks. And as I was coming here up the highway, I heard, you know, the Lord had been dealing with me with it for quite a while, but I had not really felt the leading to loose it as I do today. And that's why, did you hear what the Holy Spirit said? We live in the land as an individual of I will.
1: That's right.
0: I will. What's the use of talking about what your neighbor ain't doing? You name the name of Christ. Well, they might not be doing it. You see it. One thing that we will to do is to do the will of God, to do the work of God, and to walk in the way of God. He said, pray ye one for another. See, what is that saying? Sometimes we have a temporary lapse. We have a temporary lapse.
1: Yes, we do.
0: And we begin whispering. We begin whispering. Once upon a time, you was being whispered about. I was. I probably still am being whispered about.
1: I know I am.
0: Yeah, because I told y'all the other weekend, I'm going to say it again, I just don't care. Sometimes people want to call me crazy and all that stuff. I know they do it. But you know what? We don't have time to allow the enemies battle at us, even through fellow believers, to cause us to get off our course. We got to get before God in this season and get our will straight. Our will. It's time for us to make that decision. What this man meant, I'm not throwing off. I am not throwing off on any of you. I have myself at the top of the list. But let's consider this real good. This man right here opened up his mouth and he said, I will lift up mine eyes unto the hills from whence cometh my help. Now, it wasn't the hills that were significant, but the hills were, it was a high place. This man was a writer, a poet, and all of that, and he was using that kind of language. But he was speaking to the one that was over the hills and beyond the hills. I'm going to look up. I'm going to look up. What was he saying there for? He said, I would lift up mine eyes unto the hills from whence cometh my help. My help, what he said, come from? Coming from the Lord. So he identified who he was referring to. He wasn't referring. Hills is a high place. We're looking up to God. So in this season, we must get our focus straight. Look what the man said. I would lift up mine eyes unto the hills. He won't talk about the hills, we're going to give him no help. He was talking about looking up beyond everything else to where God was. He knew that there was a heaven, and he was referring to that place where the Lord dwells. He said, I will lift up mine eyes unto the hills from whence cometh my help. It was not a question mark at the end of that. It was a period. Look at it again. I will. It's a bold statement. It was a matter of choice. He decided that he was going to take a different course, that he was going to be on a different path, no matter what the situation, the circumstance, whatever's going on. He said, I will lift up mine eyes. Do you. But I will lift up mine eyes unto the hills. And then he added to it, he was making us to know from whence cometh my help. He referring to the help of the Lord. Verse 2 said, my help cometh from the Lord, which made heaven and earth. Do you not know that sometimes God will take you into seasons and places where you have no alternative? You were looking out. You know what? My father was good to me. He deviated from the path of God in a season. I said it. We prayed for him. And my hope and prayer is that he moved back in step. But I can't boldly make that declaration. But my father was good to me. Amen. But you know what? It was a season where I had to understand and learn that the arm of flesh would fail you. I'm not taking it back, no matter who it is. This man said, my help coming from the Lord. Sometime God will begin to make a shift. He will begin to pull some people away from you. I'm not speaking necessarily about death, but he'll do it because he's trying to take you somewhere different. where you can begin to understand and to see that there truly is none like unto God. None like unto God. Sometimes he'll give us an experience with them that we have walked with. They are no longer available, nor are we, for whatever reason. But then remember what this man here said. He said, I will lift up mine eyes unto the hills, from whence coming my help. My help coming from the Lord, which made heaven and earth. Sometimes God will allow a situation and a circumstance to change your focus, change your gaze. I do know there are some that hear what is being said, and I will tell you something. This is the Spirit of the Lord that is directing me into this way. I'm not making an excuse or giving an apology, but God uses vessels. I'm just a lady, a woman that God called, but he did call me. And he's been dealing with me about this. We got to learn how to change our gaze. Love the folks you love. Love them real good. But understand that there is none like unto God. God will allow them to fail you. He will allow them not to be available to you when you're in your greatest need. Somebody don't want to hear me today. You don't have to. But what this is the word of God. I didn't write it. There are experiences that are left in the Bible that give us a greater understanding and more wisdom with regard to what it means, first of all, to be human walking on the earth, common experiences. And then there are experiences that the child of God must have in order to go into a deeper realm and a deeper place with God.
1: You know, when I hear, I will lift up mine eyes unto the hills, here's what I envision. I envision being in a box canyon. If you know anything about a box canyon, there's only one way in and one way out, and it's you're surrounded. And these mountains are 5 and 6 miles up in the air. And then you're looking straight up. It seems like it goes forever and ever and ever and ever, and there's no end. I will lift up mine eyes unto the hills from whence my help cometh.
0: Cometh.
1: But that's what I envision. Mm-hmm. And that's a long way. He's coming from afar off just to help me, just to comfort me.
0: Amen. And you know, people, I'm telling you, I love you today. I'm flesh and blood just like you. But I'm going to say this. The Spirit of the Lord is using me as a vessel to pour this across the airwaves, because he wants us to do a turnaround with regard to where we place our gaze. Sometimes you wonder why people fail in you and they don't want to be bothered. And sometimes God doing that stuff because we are not looking to him as we should. The arm of flesh, the word said it. I didn't write this. It was before my time. But it's still the word of God. The word of God, and I've experienced this. The word of God said the arm of flesh will fail you. The arm of flesh that you leaning on and looking to, the support of it will fall and fail away. But here is the remedy. Here is the direction. God is calling us back to him as never before through the declaration of this man. He said, I will lift up mine eyes. You do as you choose. It's a choice. We got to get in a place of considering that there is none greater than God. The word of God did not say I was able. I am flesh and blood. The script, but he can enable us. He can empower us. I understand. Whoever might not like what I'm saying, I mean no disrespect. I'm empowered today by the movement of the Holy Spirit in me in a different way, that I'm releasing what he stirred up in me for me to speak without apology, without being timid. He said through the psalm writer, I will. It's an I will. Your individual choice, the right that God have given you through getting born again and receiving that Jesus died for you, you can make the same choice. He said, I will lift up mine eyes, mine, unto the hills from whence cometh my help. He said, my help coming from the Lord. My help coming from the Lord which made heaven and earth. See, God is speaking to us. He's speaking to us. God is calling us back to a place in him where we understand and we know that there's none like him. And that our connection to him is through Jesus. He sent Jesus. You do not know the scripture in the New Testament that says, I am the door. I am the door. Who is that? Jesus talking. He further said, I am the way, the truth, and the life. No man cometh to the Father by me. But do you understand? No one is excluded if we choose to yield and to accept the great thing that Father God have done. He left out no one. Whosoever will, let him come. It's a brand new beginning for more of you than I can count. I hear it in my spirit. God is offering you through the Holy Spirit because of Jesus. A brand new beginning. Some have fallen so far from home. But this is your day. God is calling you back. Do you not remember the two sons? And one son, he left his father and he went into a strange and foreign land. He was a Jewish child, according to the text. That's the implication. He went into a foreign land and he asked his dad to give him his portion of his inheritance. He walked away. What is this? Some have walked away from Jesus. I feel led to say it. But guess what? The Lord God is extending an invitation. He's drawing you. He's saying, you can come back. You can come back. And the way you do is you acknowledge you have done wrong. You confess it. And you say, Lord, forgive me. I did wrong. And he will receive you back. Then you have to be like this man. In Psalm 121, I will lift the mine eyes unto the hills. No matter what they saying about you, how they know how you live, how they knew how you walked away. You gave him up for the woman next door, whatever you did. He's saying, this is your day. I am extending an invitation for you to come back to me. Jesus is the door. Come through him. By saying, I am sorry, I sinned, blame no one, own it, and say, Lord, forgive me. He take us back. Oh, Mr. Cameron, go ahead.
1: Well, you know, it's just like the prodigal son. He realized that he had done some things that he shouldn't have done. He went home. He even told his father, I'm not worthy to be called a son. Make me a servant.
0: Correct.
1: He would be happy with that. But what did his father do? His father forgave him, brought him shoes, brought the finest robe, got the fattest cow, and celebrated him. Well, when we confess to God, Lord, forgive me, I have sinned. He does the same thing to us, and he brings us back into the fold with open arms, and the angels in heaven rejoice because we're back.
0: Yes. And you know what? Sometimes we offer the greatest offense that are coming back, and the blood of Jesus against you. God wants us to ask forgiveness for that if there be an us in the midst. Because he has to forgive all of us. None of us have reached 100. It's because of the blood that we can be put back in a right standing. So we have to be quick to forgive others. And none of this is stone throwing. No, because the scripture said we all have sinned and fallen short of the glory of God. We are not using that as a license to keep playing out there like we doing patty cake or something. We want to come on out and get anchored in him and learn his will, learn his way, and stay among the saints and develop our relationship and seek his strength and pray for others that we might be lights and blessings, encouragers, people to reach out for others.
1: You know, we look at other folk too, and we see them doing wrong, and a lot of times we judge them. Now, I remember when I was a child, if I did something that my parents told me not to do, I knew it was wrong. And they would ask me why. And I said, well, Raymond Corley did it. And they would say to me, if Raymond Corley jumped off a mountain and killed himself, are you going to follow him? That's the thing. We have to think. And my parents said things to me like that to make me think. You know it's wrong. Why did you do it?
0: And you know what? I'm not in a singing state of mind, but I hear a song. I'm going to sing a little bit of it. Don't y'all think this Mahalia? It is in unison. Ain't none of the people. But I hear a song.

One day when I was lost, he died upon the cross. And I know it was the blood for me. The blood

0: One day when I was lost, he died upon the cross, and I know it was the blood for me. That's my testimony.
1: All right.
0: My testimony. I know it was blood. And you know what? That's what it was for you. Nobody got nothing to brag on other than the blood. And so today is your open invitation. If you're out there, you know, you can call in. And before Mr. Cameron dot out this door, he'll pray over you, child, and lead you to Christ. And I'll be over in this radio booth praying right with you. Do you hear what I'm saying?
1: I do.
0: Yes, because all of us have to come the same way through the blood, remembering that he died for each one of us.
1: And see, another thing, and I don't mean to cut you off, but one thing we all have to remember, God sees each and every one of us through the finished product. He does not see us in our sin. He sees us washed anew in the blood of Jesus.
0: A brand new beginning. That's what God wants to give each one of you today. And if there's somebody out there that you know you have fallen short and you've been beating yourself to death and condemning yourself, you know what the Lord said, child, come on back home. What is he saying? Ask me. Just confess and tell him. He already know. Said, forgive me, Lord. You know, here's the trick with that. People don't like to let go of folk that have fallen and they saw it. But guess what? You don't have to answer to them. Pray for them that God would give them a greater understanding. Because even as they stand judging you, they walk in sin. They walk in sin. So what we want to do is have a brand new beginning, a brand new day. I want to encourage you. I know you're saying that lady lost her mind. No, well, maybe so. But I do know I have the mind that the Lord has given me. He's given us the mind of Christ, a new mind. And he's developing something different in us as we move along, though I'm not perfect. So what I'm saying is what we want to do is take advantage of this particular opportunity to look up and say, Lord, forgive me. Forgive me for I have sinned. I did those things that were wrong. If didn't nobody see it, he saw it. Suddenly you get your little self together and you confess unto the Lord. Go ahead. What you got to say?
1: Well, the thing of it is, and you said it before, all of us have fallen short of the glory of God. All of us truly need to repent. Every last one of us. We need to repent, and we need to do it now because he is coming back.
0: Amen, he is. And I want you to remember the scripture that we talked about. The psalmist said, I will lift up mine eyes unto the hills. The hills wasn't the help, but he was using that to help us to understand you got to look up and beyond unto God. He was referring to looking in the high place where God is, that's beyond anything that you can see. But that has been preached to you. You have dealt with the Lord. He have dealt with you before. He is real. He is real. He is real. And he's a forgiving God. And look how great his love is. Yet while we were in our sins, he sent Jesus to be the atonement because it had to be dealt with. I love it. For God so loved the world that he gave his only begotten son, that whosoever believeth in him would not perish but have everlasting life. And everybody is in need of what Jesus did. Nobody can condemn you because we all have sinned and had to get it right. So what you need to do is allow this to be your new day. Get up, get up, get up, get up. Come on back home. What I'm saying to you is reconnect with the Father through the Son. Get your hips in a church somewhere. Carry your children. Oh, God, train them the way of God. One day you're going to leave them. Leave them having a knowledge of who Jesus is and how he came to save them as well. Do you not hear me? You may call us at what number, Mr. Cameron?
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0: And beloved, if you will, please sow into this radio ministry. I give honor to every man of God that may have listened, every woman of God that may have listened, and to those of you that are faithful listeners. Continue to listen. Pray for Miss Judy. Pray for Mr. Cameron. And don't forget, I really would appreciate it if you would sow into this radio ministry. God bless you. If the Lord says so, we will see ya next week.

young man came up to me and said, Reverend, I really don't want to sound like an eternal pessimist, but I really feel like I'm at the dead end of the road right now. Everything I undertake to do becomes a failure. I try to treat everybody right, and I do all that I can to live right, but it seems like I just have a hard time even making ends meet. And I said to the young man, I said, you sound like a good man. But I wanted to know from him, had he really given his problems, his concerns, had he really turned it over to Jesus? I wondered, have you really had some sincere prayer? And so what I said to him was, you long for sweet peace and for faith to increase. And I know you've been sincere.

Take it. Take it. Take it. Oh, hallelujah. Amen. Atlanta.

0: 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God's got a blessing, and it's waiting for you. 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
0: Miss Alshika Graham entered into eternal rest on Tuesday, June the 16th. A celebration of life will be conducted on Saturday, June the 27th at 1 p.m. at the chapel of J.L. Dotson & Son Funeral Establishment, located 447 O South Main Street, Danville, Virginia, with Pastor Voight Harrison of the Bennett Memorial Baptist Church eulogist. Burial will follow in the Oak Hill Cemetery, 103 Walters Mill Road, Danville, Virginia. A public viewing will be held on today between the hours of 5 and 7 p.m. at the chapel of J.L. Dotson & Son Funeral Establishment. The family will receive friends at the residence of her mother, Janice Wiggins, 149 Leventon Street, Apartment 2. The family is asking to assemble at the residence on the day of the service at 12:20 p.m. For those unable to attend in person, the service will be live streamed. The professional funeral services have been entrusted into the staff of J.L. Dotson & Son Funeral Establishment, 447 O South Main Street, Bishop Jeffrey L. Dotson Sr., Funeral Director, Elder Monica Martin, Funeral Directress. Mickey Doris Jones, 84, Danville, passed away on Thursday, June the 18th. Born 1941 in Halifax, Carolina, to Blanche Willie Jones and Wim Roosevelt Jones. She was raised in a loving family growth in faith, hard work, and community. She was a devoted member of the Macedonia AME Church in Milton, North Carolina. She is survived by her son, David Jones, her sister, Mary Ellen Crawley, husband, Joseph Sr., her brother, Wim Jones, and a host of beloved nieces and nephews who cherished her dearly. Funeral services are incomplete at this time, but will be announced upon completion. Fisher and Watkins Funeral Home is assisting the family. It is with profound sorrow that we announce the death of Miss Annette Pinchback, 64, of Pelham, North Carolina. She passed away on Wednesday, June the 10th. She was born July the 4th, 1961, in Caswell County, North Carolina, to the late Edward Lewis Pinchback Jr. and Deaconess Mary Pinchback Furl. She was a member of the Shady Grove Missionary Baptist Church. She was preceded in death by her parents, her grandparents, aunt, uncles, and nephew. She leaves to cherish her memories with her daughter, Victoria, her son, Darius, two sisters, Estelle and Constance, her brother, Edward, her aunt, Bertha Fox, along with a host of loving relatives, friends, church family, co-workers, and all those who lived, were blessed by knowing her. Funeral service will be conducted at 2 p.m. on today at the Shady Grove Missionary Baptist Church in Pelham, North Carolina. All arrangements are entrusted to Fulton Walton Funeral Home and Cremation Services, 219 Diller School Drive, Yanceyville, North Carolina. Miss Patsy Waller Word Clark, 87, of Long Island, Virginia, peacefully entered into her heavenly home on June the 10th. She was born December the 10th, 1938, in Long Island, Virginia. She was a daughter of the late Christopher Waller and Estelle Slayton Waller. She shared many happy years with Thomas Coleman Word, with whom she raised five sons. Following his passing, she married Reverend Burnett Clark and enjoyed many happy years together until his death. She was preceded in death by her sons and one foster sister. She was a member of the Stanton Baptist Church. She leaves to cherish her memories, her sons, Terry, Corwin, wife Laura, Kenneth, wife Jennifer, Barry, wife Amy, her daughter-in-law Phyllis, her husband Bernard, her former daughter-in-law Valerie, three stepchildren, five siblings, her cherished foster siblings, 12 grandchildren, 20 great-grandchildren, 12 great-great-grandchildren, and a numerous of nieces and nephews. A memorial service will be held on Saturday, June the 27th at 12 noon at the Stanton Baptist Church, with Pastor Keith Jennings officiating and Dr. P.A. Metley eulogist. The Clark family is entrusted by the professional services of Miller Funeral Home. Valerie Lynn Turan, 47, of Chatham, departed this earthly life on Friday, June the 19th. She was born November the 27th, 1978. She was the daughter of William J. Turan and the late Elaine McKenzie Turan. At an early age, she joined the Macedonia Baptist Church. Those left to cherish her memories are her beloved daughter and best friend, Katrina Turan, her father, Wim, his wife, Barbara, one sister, Teresa, her husband, Kenneth, her brother, Wim, wife, Lauren, one niece, three nephews, and a host of devoted aunts, uncles, cousins, and dear friends. Funeral service will be held on Sunday, June the 28th at 2 p.m. at the Macedonia Baptist Church with Pastor MacArthur Meyer, Sr., eulogist. Interment will follow in the church cemetery. A viewing will be held on tomorrow, June the 27th, at Miller Funeral Home between the hours of 12 noon and 2 p.m. and again 1 hour prior to the funeral service on Sunday. The family will receive friends daily from 3 p.m. until 7 p.m. at 5905 Strawberry Road, Chatham, Virginia. The professional services have been entrusted into the staff of Miller Funeral Home. Matthew Berger, 88, of Chatham, Virginia, departed this earthly life on Tuesday, June the 23rd, at his residence. He was born October the 3rd, 1937, in Pennsylvania County. He was a son of the late Elmer Jean Berger. In addition to his mother, he was preceded in death by the love of his life, Mary Lynn Jefferson, two brothers, and one sister. Those left to cherish his memories is his daughter, Latoya, her husband, Terrence, six grandchildren, a bonus daughter, Stephanie Jefferson, one bonus son, Bobby Jefferson, two great-grandchildren, three bonus grandchildren, one sister, Annie Lee Jefferson, one brother, Joe Berger of Gretna, and a host of relatives and friends. The funeral service will be held on Monday, June the 29th at 1 p.m. at the chapel of Miller Funeral Home with Minister Archie Freeman, the third eulogist. Interment will follow in the New Ridge, in the New Ridgeway United Methodist Church Cemetery, Pittsville, Virginia. A viewing will be held 1 hour prior to the service on Monday. The family have entrusted the staff of Miller Funeral Home. 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
8: 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That's the Camp Grove Baptist Church, 400 Bradley Road, Danville, Virginia.
0: As always, we thank you for allowing us to be a part of your day on this Friday afternoon. We send our prayers and our condolences to all the bereaved families. From this station, you have our prayers with you. And we know sometimes we can't find words that will comfort you, but we pray that we know a man that will comfort you. And I pray that this election will comfort you in some way. Lee Wims, I've learned to lean.

0: 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Walking in favor. Do you believe it? I believe I'm walking in favor. 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It is Friday, fresh new music, or music you just sound just that good. And in, speaking of that, Dottie Peoples,
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0: Matthew 4:4 reads, "Men shall not live by bread alone, but by every word that proceeds out of the mouth of God." We're living in very troubling times and dealing with complex situations that are literally driving us to our knees in prayer. God's Word is a sure and stable foundation to sustain us in our daily walk in these uncharted times. 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I'll be sharing a Bible verse and brief exhortation on the Word of God to give encouragement, explanation, and enlightenment to strengthen and inspire you as we both journey through these perilous waters of life. Isaiah 40:8 says, "The grass withereth, the flower fadeth, but the word of our God shall stand forever." 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
1: 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And as we look at the birthdays for this week, on Saturday, we say happy birthday to Lakeisha White. Also Saturday, Margaret Brown. On Sunday, Algie Robbins. On Sunday as well, Roland Fitzgerald. On Tuesday, it was Andrea Totten. Wednesday, Cassie Gunter. Thursday, Olinda Carter. On Friday, Miss Karen White. We say happy birthday to all of these. And as we mix these up real good and pick out our weekly winner, let's see. Weekly winner, congratulations, Miss Margaret Brandon. Her birthday was on Saturday. We say happy birthday to you, and you are the weekly winner.
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1: Well, that sounds anniversaries. Anniversaries are announced immediately following the birthdays, Monday through Friday. But there is only one weekly winner. And the weekly winner gets a free meal from Mayflower Restaurant on Riverside Drive. The winner of anniversary time is selected every Friday afternoon, right after the grand drawing for birthday time. 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
1: 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I'm adding, by the way, Cathedral's Vacation Bible School to my calendar right now. June 24th through June 26th at 6 p.m. Got it down.
0: Great. 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
4: 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The church that is rooted by God can never be uprooted by man. The pastor is the Reverend Maurice Furl.
5: A quick look at the weather forecast. On tonight, partly cloudy with a 20% chance of showers and thunderstorms with a low around 68 degrees. On tomorrow, mostly cloudy and hot with a 30% chance of showers and thunderstorms, mainly after 3 p.m. Looking at a high near 91 degrees. And on tomorrow night, mostly cloudy with a 40% chance of showers and thunderstorms before 2 a.m. with a low around 68 degrees. The projected high today is 92. We're getting there. We are now at 88 degrees at Great Gospel, 12:50 a.m. WDVA. And we'd like to thank our winners for this week, Miss Margaret Brandon for the birthday, and also Pastor and First Lady Tenney for the anniversary. I got coming to you now, Diane Williams. No, that's not me. That's somebody else. Redeemed. Do enjoy it.

lifted in prayer. Thank you for allowing us to be a part of your day, a great gospel. I got coming to you now, the disciple heirs. Since you know you've been redeemed, Chatham, Blairs, I won't forget you, Callens and Clover, not even you, Milton. You ought to feel something moving. Do enjoy.

0: He'll make a way. In making a way, the Judah House of Worship presents Ladies Dressed in Red on Sunday at 2:30. The guests will be Minister Jennifer Howerton Walton. All are invited. The church is located 3280 Mount Cross Road, right here in the big city of Danville, Virginia. The host pastor is none other than Bishop J. Roland Coyne. Also, the musical guest will be Whitney Bays Hesley from Columbia, South Carolina. Ah, we thank you so much for allowing us to be a part of your day at Great Gospel. 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
7: Give me you. Thus saith the Lord, the heaven is my throne, and the earth is my footstool. Where is the house that ye build unto me? And where is the place of my rest? For all those things have mine hand made, and all those things have been, saith the Lord. But to this man will I look, even to him that is poor and of a contrite spirit, and trembleth at my word. Isaiah 66, verses 1 and 2.
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0: As always, we thank you for allowing us to be a part of your day. I do want to remind you that the House of Deliverance and Prayer, I'm sorry, House of Deliverance and Fire, located 441 Bradley Road, where the pastor is Apostle Timothy and Prophetess Anastasia Crowley, invites you out on Sunday. This is called Youth Sunday Explosion. That's right. It will start at 10 a.m. You come out and be a part of this powerful service. There will be baptism, there will be food and fun. You are invited. Let's, I got coming to you now, Jimmy and Diane Hicks, Move, and then it will be Bishop Joe Simon, Time to Change. If you're moving, you're changing anyway. And then it will be the Thought of the Day with none other than Bishop Fred B. Kidd. And the request lines are open at 797-1266, 797-2265. But first, Diane and Jimmy Hicks.

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1: From the book of Genesis, the 29th chapter and verse number 32, and you will find these words: The Lord has surely looked on my afflictions. Thought for today: what's in a name? What's in a name? There is plenty in a name. In Bible times, the names given to the newborns were very significant. A name expressed the parents' feelings and many times alluded to actual circumstances in the family's history. Often, the relationships the parents enjoyed with God was evident in their baby's name. Through the name they bestowed, mothers and fathers would pass on to their child their expectations, their faith, or a bit of their hard-earned wisdom. Such, my friend, is the case of Leah, one of God's special women through the ages. As you follow Leah on her journey to spiritual maturity, you will see that just as the rings in the trunk of a tree marks its growth, so the names of Leah's children mark her own spiritual growth in the Lord. Now, Leah had the misfortune of sharing her husband, Jacob, with her sister, Rachel. The Bible tells us that Jacob loved Rachel more than Leah, and that Leah was unloved. Both Leah and Rachel were barren, but the Lord opened Leah's womb, and she conceived and bore a son. When she held her new baby, Leah christened him Reuben. His name meant "see a son," or "behold a son," Leah said. The Lord has surely looked on my affliction. Now, therefore, my husband will love me, so she thought. So what's in a name, my friend? In the name Reuben, we see Leah's desire, longing for her marriage. She hoped that the near 90-year-old Jacob would turn his heart toward her as he held his firstborn child, a son. That was her human hope. But buried deeper in the naming of her tiny boy was her joyful surprise at God's compassion for her. God had taken pity on her. Behold a son, in the name Reuben. Leah thankfully acknowledged God's kindness and his providence. He had noticed her trouble, and he had looked favorably upon her. Leah treasured that thought so deeply that she passed it on to her son. To Leah, unloved by her husband, Reuben would always be personal proof of God's loving care. My friends, let us pray now. Thank you, Lord, that the absence of earthly blessings reveals the presence of your eternal love. Amen. Don't forget our thought for today: what's in a name? May God bless you, my friends, until next time.
0: 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Ken with the thought for today. 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
6: 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They're located 609 King Street, Suite A. They will be doing their annual food table. You are invited. It will start at 12 noon until 1:30. Temperature's dropping just a little bit. We're at 87 now. But I got coming to you now, Slim and the Supreme Angels. So much
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1: 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Listen, I come give you my lineup right now. I got coming to you, Decanton Spiritual. I recommend Jesus. And then, guess what? The blind boys of Alabama gonna tell you, you never have to walk alone. Why? Because you got Jesus walking with you. And then it will be the verse of the day with none other than Elder Stanley Cousins. And the Bible verse of the day is sponsored by Towns Funeral Home. But first, I recommend Jesus.

Welcome again to the Bible Verse of the Day with Elder Stanley Cousins. The Bible Verse today is found in the book of Habakkuk, chapter 2 and verse 3. For the vision is yet for an appointed time, but at the end it shall speak and not lie. Though it tarry, wait for it, because it will surely come. It will not tarry. There is an appointed time for everything that God does in our lives. We know that if you have a doctor's appointment, it is a set time that you are to be at that doctor's office. You need to be on time for that appointed time, because that is the time that has your name on it. You don't show up having an appointment at some other time because they cannot accommodate you or are prepared for you. When you have an appointed time, things are in preparation and have already been prepared because it has your name on it. It's the same way as it is with God. When God begins to have a purpose and a vision, it is for an appointed time. It is an appointed time for us to be able to meet certain people in our lives, for us to have certain things to happen, because God moves in His own timing, and it is an appointed time for things to come to pass. Sometimes, especially in the church, we try to rush God and push God before time. Sometimes we see people getting into competition because they seem to want to appear to be more advanced than where God has them at that present hour in time. So we have to know this, that when there is a vision and where there is God shows and speaks something, it will come to pass. And the scripture says it's not going to lie. Why did the scripture say it's not going to lie? Because when God begins to show things to us, sometimes and many times the enemy comes in with a counterfeit and makes us to doubt that something that God spoke to us or shown us is not really truth. We get impatient and we think it's not going to happen, and it was just maybe us thinking something and it's not God. So this encouragement says that it's not going to lie. And yes, it is going to wait, but just keep waiting on it because it is going to happen. Sometimes it happens in 5 years. Sometimes it takes 20 years. But know that it is an appointed time. Job said this, I will wait until my appointed time, knowing that God has a time for everything to take place. So we have to move in the appointed time that God has for each and every one of us. Whatever we know that God is going to do or what He's spoken, God cannot lie. But He is going to bring things to pass in His own season. Just learn to wait, because as the scripture says, it surely will come and it will not tarry. It won't be 1 second late and it won't be too early. It will be right on time. So as the song that Dottie People sings, He's an on-time God. Yes, He is. He is an on-time God. He is a right on-time God.

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Just believe.

0: 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I believe, oh yeah, in this world.
1: Dr. Ferris Hill, a great gospel, 1250 AM WDBA, Believe. Thank you for allowing us to be a part of your Friday afternoon, beginning your weekend. Listen, the singer Bo Williams died on June the 17th. He was of the age of 76. He died from cancer. He was also a native of Houston. And here's one of his songs right here that would take us a little past the bottom of the hour. Bo Williams, Make Me Whole. Do enjoy.

0: 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Christian Life Church Youth Summit Part 2, The Next Level Soldier, on Saturday, July the 11th. 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The church is located 1018 North Main Street, Danville, Virginia. 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
1: Okay, these are the rules. Number one, all announcements must be either mailed, emailed, or delivered to our studios in person on or no later than 1 to 2 weeks on Monday prior to the date of the event. No exceptions. Number two, we will not take community bulletin announcements over the phone. No exceptions. Number three, any announcement received later than that will be omitted from the community bulletin. Number four, you must notify our studios no later than 12 noon on the Monday before the date of the event if there is a correction. It's your responsibility to provide us with the correct information. 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
6: That's right, all my brothers and sisters of the kingdom. This is Bishop E. Edward Robinson II of Mount Sinai Glorious Church of God, inviting you to tune in every Sunday morning right here at 1250 AM Dow WDBA while we bring forth, deliver, prophesy, declare, proclaim the word of God to revive your spirit, recharge your spirit, renew your mind, and cause you to be transformed by the word of God. 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And then meet us at 10:30 on Sunday mornings for our morning worship there at the Mount, 716 Jefferson Street, Danville, Virginia, and on Wednesday night for our Bible study. The Lord bless you and keep you, cause his face to shine upon you.

mighty clouds of joy. I'll be there. Don't you want to go? Thank you for listening to Great Gospel 1230 WBBA. I got coming to you now, Echo Harris. I found love in Jesus.

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How many of y'all believe that? We pray God's blessing. There are a lot of folks looking for love.

0: advanced in life. And I wonder tonight, is there anybody here that know God will give you everlasting life? How many of y'all excited about what God is doing in life? How many of y'all excited about what he's doing? Well, just look at your neighbor and say, I found love.
1: Got me some help in here today. Reverend F.C. Barnes, we're going to take you back old school.
2: Oh, yeah.
1: Now, the Bible says that God is a man that he cannot lie, neither is he the son of man that he should repent. That means that he cannot and absolutely will not change. God is God, and he won't change.

0: Yes, sir.
1: Evermore.
0: I know he won't
1: change.
2: Yeah.
0: Don't start nothing up in here now. He won't
1: change.
0: Now, if you've ever been in trouble, if anybody's ever been in trouble, you can say,

0: got one right here.
1: Now, Reverend Barnes, I know that a few years ago you got sick. Whatever happened about that?
0: God is a healer.
2: Yes, sir.
0: And he won't change.
1: Yeah.
3: If you've ever been sick, you know what I'm talking about.

0: I don't know whether nobody else can relate to this, yeah. But for me today, God is my provider, and he won't change. See, I don't have to worry about the economic situation.
1: I'm a witness.

0: I wish I had at least one witness, somebody that knows.
1: I'm here with you. I'm still here. Yeah.
0: Can you tell him again? He won't change. I know for myself. Can I get a witness?
1: Yeah, you got a witness. Yeah.
0: But you don't have a reason.

0: jersey for you, Rip.
1: A father for the fatherless.
0: What else is he to you?
1: A doctor in the sick room.
2: The late, great Reverend F.C. Barnes. He won't change. I don't know about me. I can change sometimes. Others can change. But God, he won't change. Thank you for allowing us to be a part of your Friday afternoon. Taking us to the top of the hour, Jonathan Butler. I stand on his word. Why? Because he said he changes not. And his word said he will not go back void. So that's why I stand on his word.

0: Soul Seekers, come on, Jesus, and see about me. Now, Gwendolyn Smith, he'll make it.
1: For the good of those that love the Lord and are called according to his purpose. And I just believe in my spirit and in my soul right now that God is working something out for you. He's taking your situation and he's turning it around. It really doesn't matter whatever you're going through today. You've got to know in your heart and your spirit that it won't last always. God is fixing you. He's making it right.

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Deal with this in the name of the Lord. Come on here. Don't leave. Don't check out. Don't give in. Don't go under. You've got to believe that the Lord is working on your behalf. He is making things right in your life. I feel it. I sense it. And I believe it. And I know God is working for you right now. Lift your head.

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It's not going to last. The Bible says that there is a time and a season for every purpose under the sun. I need you to realize that this is just a season. But sooner or later, God is going to change it for you. He's going to fix it. He's going to make it right. You're going to come out of this thing. You're going to come out on top. You're going to be on top in Jesus' name. God is working it out for you.

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1: Listen, I got to ask you this question. Has he worked anything out for you yet? Even this morning alone, you can say he woke you up this morning. That means he worked it out. Listen, you are invited to the third year pastor anniversary celebration of the Sunny Level Missionary Baptist Church, located 485 Milton Highway, Ringo, Virginia. Of course, the associate minister will be preaching the 11 a.m. service, which is Dr. Angela Harrison, associate minister of First Pentecostal Holiness Church in Danville. And then for 3 o'clock service, it will be none other than Reverend Keith Stevens, the senior pastor of Cornerstone Ministry Christian Center in Burlington, North Carolina. 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

0: you look excited about something.
1: Yes, I am. Vacation Bible School is starting at Bible Way Cathedral, 215 Grant Street. 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
0: For real? I went last year and it was the bomb.
1: I know, right? My favorite part is the fun games and activities for different age groups.
0: Don't forget about all the food and gifts. Is everything still free?
1: Yes, my whole family is going because there is teaching and fun for the adults too. My mama is excited as I am.
0: We hope to see you at Bible Way Cathedral, June 24th through 26th at 6 p.m.

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6: I do want to remind you that Denver Transit new fixed route half fare discount period is from 6 a.m. until 6 p.m. Seniors who are 60 years or older can ride for half fare, that's 50 cents, per one-way trip from 6 a.m. until 6 p.m. That's Monday through Saturday. So if you know any senior citizens that's trying to get around and about, please let them know that the Danville Transit is helping them out. The transportation supervisor will be available to provide transportation with a photo ID card Monday through Friday at the Transportation Center from 11 a.m. until 5 p.m. If you need additional information, please contact the Transit Office at 434-799-5144. Again, that number is 434-799-5144. The Gospel Legends coming to you now. Give him a try.
7: Everybody stand on your feet, ladies and gentlemen, boys and girls. Make some

0: This is WDVA News. Shotzi Michael Buck Hayes pled guilty in April to charges of attempted first-degree murder and aggravated malicious wounding in the attack on Councilman Lee Vogler. Yesterday, he was sentenced to life in prison and an additional 10 years. However, all but 35 years were suspended, and 5 years of the 10-year sentence was also suspended. In total, Buck Hayes will serve 40 years in prison. He also received 5 years of probation. Lee Vogler says,
1: "It's been hard, but we're ready to move forward and put all this behind us and move forward with our lives. God spared my life for some reason, and so I'm going to wake up each day trying to do the best that I can to fulfill that."
0: The charge of breaking and entering while armed with a deadly weapon was dismissed. Buck Hayes' attorney said after the sentencing that he will file an appeal. A man wanted for murder in South Boston was taken into custody by the Lynchburg Police Department following a coordinated effort throughout the region. According to the South Boston Police Department, officers responded to the Willow Oaks apartment complex just after 11:30 p.m. on June 19th, where they found 47-year-old Hassan Barksdale fatally shot. Over the course of the investigation, they named Robert Pinnock as a suspect. Warrants were obtained for his arrest for second-degree murder, use of a firearm in the commission of a felony, and possession of a firearm by a felon. Police determined that Pinnock traveled to Lynchburg early on June 20th and shared his information, vehicle description, and license plate number with surrounding agencies. The Lynchburg Police Department was notified through flock camera technology that Pinnock had entered the city. Officers conducted a traffic stop on him, at which point he ran from police. He was taken into custody without incident. Investigators with the South Boston Police Department are still gathering information about the homicide and are asking for the public's help. Anyone in the area at the time who may have seen something suspicious or have camera footage is asked to contact the department. A vehicle fire caused delays on U.S. 29 in Pennsylvania County yesterday. According to VDOT, a vehicle fire on U.S. 29 in the vicinity of Cherrystone Road caused all the southbound lanes to close. The lanes have since reopened and no injuries were reported. During their June meeting, the Virginia Board of Education unanimously voted to release Danville Public Schools from its Memorandum of Understanding and Corrective Action Plan with the Virginia Department of Education early. The Virginia Department of Education noted that Danville Public Schools, along with Greenville County Public Schools and Prince Edward County Schools, have successfully met the criteria to conclude state-level oversight, reflecting sustained efforts to improve academic performance, student support, and school quality. This achievement highlights the progress that Danville Public Schools has made since entering the Memorandum of Understanding in 2020 with improved student performance and state results and fully accredited schools. For the 2025-2026 school year, all Danville Public Schools were fully accredited, and 8 of 10 schools met state expectations with on-track or distinguished ratings. Virginia's new state budget includes a larger-than-expected teacher pay raise, and some local school divisions say the late change is requiring them to figure out how to cover the added cost. Across Virginia, school leaders say paying teachers a competitive wage is a top priority. The version of the budget passed by the General Assembly includes a 4% teacher raise, which is higher than what some districts had planned for. Bedford County Public Schools budgeted for a 3% raise, which was included in an earlier version of the state budget. The state's increase comes at short notice, leaving some districts little time to plan for the increase, which makes finalizing their budget more difficult. Nothing is final until Governor Spanberger signs the state budget. For now, school board members say they are waiting to see the final version before deciding how to move forward. Governor Spanberger's deadline is June 30th. Federal grants for non-degree programs will soon expand, but prospective students might not know more money is becoming available. Colleges and institutions are working to inform the public that non-degree job training may not cost a thing. Simone Perez has details.
2: The policy, known as Workforce Pell, allows Pell Grants to be used to pay for non-degree job training, placing a premium on trades, healthcare, and business, but not all programs may qualify. One estimate suggests only 4% of community college non-degree programs in North Carolina would be eligible. Devin Pergeson with Forsyth Community College says it will be critical to innovatively market the pathways that are available to people in the community. He hopes to capture the attention of those outside of the traditional college demographic.
3: My hope is that we can actually get to that kind of student, that we're in the workforce. We're not waiting for her to find us, but we're able to be out there helping her get through a program like this.
2: The 2025 Student Voice Report shows fewer than half of people who would benefit from these non-degree programs know about them. Less than 10% of college counselors and career advisors in another survey reported feeling confident about explaining programs. I'm Zimon Perez.
0: And that's WDVA News. I'm Lee Cameron.
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Because we got a sacrifice today. In order to get your blessings, you got to set up some prayer.

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1: It is now time to go into the prayer room. 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But before I go into prayer, I want to read a couple of scriptures. Mark chapter 9, verses 20 through 23. And they brought unto him, and when he saw them, straightway the Spirit tore him, and he fell on ground and wallowed foam. And he asked his father, how long is it ago since this came unto him? And he said, as of a child. And oftentimes he has cast himself into the fire and into the waters to destroy him. But if thou canst do anything, have compassion on us and help us. Jesus said unto him, if thou canst believe, all things are possible to him that believe. And in 1 Corinthians, the 12th chapter, verse 12 says, for as the body is one and hath many members, and all the members are one body, being many are one body, as so also is Christ. But for by one Spirit we are all baptized into one body, whether we be Gentiles or Jews, whether we be bond or free, and have been all made to drink unto one Spirit. For the body is not one member, but many. So as I looked at this scripture, I want to let you know, I don't care how much I might dislike you or you might dislike me, we still got to remember that we are one body. We are all in one body. We're many members, but we're in one body. And that is to them who believe in Christ Jesus. So as we get ready to go into prayer, before I pray, I always ask God to forgive me, because I know me. And I've done something and I've said something that was not pleasing to God. So before I go into prayer, I pray now, Father God, that you will forgive me for the things I've done and said, for my shortcomings, God. Oh God, I thank you right now, because you said as often as we ask, you will forgive us if we are sincere and mean it from the heart. So Father, I'm thanking you in advance for forgiving me for my shortcomings. Now, Father God, as I come before you, as humble as I know how, God, we're praying for this nation, God, for this world, God. We're praying from my house to the White House, God. We pray, Father God, that you will move on the behalf of your people, God. We know, Father God, that your word will not go back void. We know we are going through a lot, God. There is sickness. Father God, there is hatred. There are wars and rumors of wars. There are lovers of themselves, Father God. It's us, Father God, that are making these things possible. So, Father, we want to ask you to forgive us and then begin to lead and guide us, God, that we would do the things of you and not of ourselves. God, I'm praying even right now, Father God, for those that are sick, Father God, those that are going through battling cancer, autism, Father God, dementia, whatever they are battling, Father God, we know you are a healer of all things. We know, Father God, your word said, if thou wilt believe, all things are possible. So, Father, we're asking you now, Father God, those that are in unbelief, God, begin to work on them, Father God. Begin to show them, Father God, that they are still valuable assets to you, God. Oh, God, we're praying even right now, Father God, those that are in locked up in jailhouses, Father God. And we say locked in the citizen homes, Father God, even in the hospital, God. Oh, God, their minds is locked up from you, God. So I'm praying, Father God, that you will make them over, God. Psalm said, create in me a clean heart and renew the right spirit in them. Father God, I'm even asking you, even for me, Father God, renew the right spirit in me, God. Oh, God, your word declared, Father God. Oh, God, if we would believe, God. Oh, God, begin to increase our faith, Father God, that we can begin to walk in the atmosphere of what you have designed for us. What have you designed for us? You designed everything in this world for us, God. So, God, let us stop mishandling the things of this world and the people of this world. Oh, God, I'm praying even right now, Father God. Oh, God, that you would touch the minds and hearts of those people, Father God, that don't know you and don't even want to know you, God. I'm praying, Father God, that they would surrender themselves before it's too late. God, I'm praying even right now, God. Oh, God, that you would just move upon each and every heart of your people, God. Oh, God, we understand, Father God, that your word says that the government is upon your shoulder. But, God, even when worryation comes in, God, help us, Father God, that we won't get weary, God, in our well-doing. Father, we need you like never before, God. Oh, God, I'm praying, Father God, for the churches, God. Oh, God, let them go. My God, let them begin, Father God, to not sugarcoat your word, God. Because you said, them whom you love, you chasten. So, Father God, as the word come forth, the word should be doing correction. The word should be doing rebuke. The word should show loving kindness. So, Father, I'm praying, God, that when your word come forth, they will begin to see all of these things, God, and realize, Father God, how much you love them, God. So I'm praying, Father God, for every ministry, God, every church, every outdoor ministry, every radio ministry, God. We know with you, God, all things are possible. So, Father God, begin to transform our minds, God, our thinking, God. Oh, God, let us realize that your word says that we have to have faith. So, God, help us. We know and we realize we can't do it by ourselves. So, even as you said, Father God, the enemy comes to kill, steal, and destroy. So, Father, I'm praying right now, Father God. Oh, God, that we have used the power that you have given us, God, that we will trample over serpents, God, that we can begin to put the enemy on flight, God, because you said you've given us that power. You've given us that authority. So, Father, we need you to help us to operate in what you've given us because we realize, Father God, we cannot do anything without you. But the word says with you, we can do all things. So, Father, we realize that we need you. And so, Father, my cry out to you right now, God. Oh, God, that you would touch our hearts and minds, Father God. Oh, God, and begin to build up our faith in you, God. No matter what we see in this world, Father God, let us stay focused, God. Oh, God, that we may not fall, we may not slip. But, God, if we stay focused on you and your word, God, we can stand strong. We can stand tall, God. So we need you. We realize how much we really need you. So, God, we ask you to bless and keep us. In the mighty name of Jesus, I do pray. Amen and amen.
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0: Thank you, Jesus. Thank you, Jesus. Faithful, holy, and to worship only you, the true and living God. Thank you, Jesus. Thank you, Jesus. Thank you, Jesus.
1: Matthew 4:4 reads, "Men shall not live by bread alone, but by every word that proceeds out of the mouth of God." 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Isaiah 40:8 says, "The grass withereth, the flower fadeth, but the word of our God shall stand forever." 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

0: 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Ed is known as the caring agent because Ed always believes that people don't care what you know until they know that you care.
1: Spark creativity. I have filled him with the Spirit of God, with wisdom, with understanding, with knowledge, and with all kinds of skill. Exodus 31:3. Sometimes creativity begins with a spark so small you almost miss it. A thought, a color, or a whisper of an idea. But when you give that spark room, it becomes a way for God to refresh your spirit and bring beauty into the world through your hands. Now, Lord, give me the courage to try, freedom to play, and the joy to creating something that reflects your goodness.
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0: Hallelujah, hallelujah, hallelujah. The songwriter said, my soul has been anchored in the Lord. If the wind don't stop, if the rain don't stop, my soul has been anchored in the Lord. Hallelujah. I know the first time I heard that song, I wasn't nowhere close to being saved, but it ministered to my spirit. I'm just so glad to be with you all on today. I kept looking at Diane, telling her to cut the song off, and she had got happy, and I got happy, because that soul, that song ministered to your spirit. Yes. My soul has been anchored in the Lord, because when your soul is anchored in the Lord, hey, the wind may come, the storms may come, trials and tribulations, things might come your way. You might lean a little bit to the right, and you might lean a little bit to the left, but you would not take down, when even in your weak state. Hallelujah. I hope your soul is anchored in the Lord. You know, because I had asked about another song that said there's a storm out on the ocean and it's moving this way. And when you think about songs like that, they sound good, but they're kind of scary.
1: Yeah.
0: Because, see, we never know what's coming. We never know what's coming from day to day, even from moment to moment. We never know.
1: Amen.
0: Hey, but see, if your faith is in the Lord, that's why I tell people, don't waste time. Don't waste time. Take your time and get in your word. Take your time and pray. Take your time and fast. This is no time. This is no time to let go of Jesus Christ's hand. You know, you better keep your hand in the hand of the man from Galilee, because this is no time to be looking back. This is no time to be going across the street and see what's happening. This is no time to be seeing it's the grass green on the other side. I want to tell you something right now. It ain't green. It looked green till you get over there. But once you get up there, you be like, oh, Lord, this grass ain't green. I should have stayed with the Lord. I'm just going on and going on. I think about the prodigal son.
1: The
0: prodigal son, when he left his father, he had it made, and he got his money, and he went, and he ended up in the pig pen. And after his money had gone, and he was so hungry, he almost ate the slop.
1: Yes.
0: Because we country folks, so we say slop.
1: That's
0: he almost ate the slop. He was so hungry. But then the scriptures went on to say, when he came to himself. God is saying to somebody out there today, when are you going to come to your senses? When is you going to realize that you had it made? That you had it made with me. Things was all right with me. Because see, the Lord said, I'll never leave you nor forsake you. When God said it, he loved you. That means God said it, he loved you. When you're going through things, when you're going through the storm, when you're going through the rain, when you're going through the sickness, he said, I will never leave you nor forsake you. He didn't say, when you're not feeling good, I'm still with you. When you're feeling good, I'm still. When you're in court, I'm still with you. When your child is out there in the streets selling drugs and doing everything, I'm still with you. Peace I give unto thee. Hey.
1: My God.
0: Hallelujah. Hallelujah. Hallelujah. Hallelujah. What a mighty God we serve.
1: Yes, yes.
0: This is no time. This is no time to let go of his hand.
1: Amen. Amen.
0: This is no time to let go of his hand. Hey, because sometimes, I told God it was a situation going on in my life one time. And I just told God, I said, God, I'm scared. What I was saying, God, I don't know if you can do this. I was saying, God, I don't know if you can do this. But the scripture said, be still and know that I am God. Be still and know that I am God. Be still. Be still. Hey. Hallelujah. Hallelujah. Hallelujah.
1: Thank you, Jesus.
0: I got to calm myself down. I
1: got to
0: calm myself down.
1: Let God have his way.
0: My soul has been anchored in the Lord.
1: Yes.
0: I remember one time I was going through a particular thing, and the Lord used a prophet. And he said, son, I'm rooting you. I'm rooting you. I'm rooting you. I'm like, what is he talking about? Hey, God, because see, when you're rooted in the Lord, when you're rooted in the Lord,
1: come on,
0: things might not go your way.
1: Mm-hmm.
0: People might not say what you want them to say, might not act the way you want them to act. But when you're rooted in the Lord,
1: that's
0: when sometimes people say, you crazy. What's wrong with you? What's wrong with you? Are you still praying? You know how Job's wife.
1: Job's wife said,
0: are you still holding on to your integrity? Why don't you curse God and die? hey. Mm. But Job said, you speak it as a foolish woman speaking.
2: Come on.
0: Say, you know, Jesus is all I got.
2: Amen.
0: Jesus is all I got, and Jesus is all you got, too.
2: Yes, yes.
0: This is no time to walk away from the Lord.
2: Come on.
0: Do you hear me?
2: A
0: this is no
2: mine.
0: Time to walk away from the Lord.
2: Yes.
0: You better go through the storm. Mm. Like I told somebody, you better pray and cry. You better do what you got to do, but you better not let go of his hand.
2: Amen.
0: You already know the grass ain't green on the other side. You old
2: already
0: enough to know that now.
2: Come
0: hallelujah.
2: Now.
0: Where we at, church? Where we at? Hallelujah. The preacher just jumped out of me.
2: That's
0: hallelujah.
2: All right.
0: That soul, that song did it.
2: Yes.
0: My soul is anchored in the Lord. Hey, God. Hey, God. Because you know some things come our way.
2: Come on.
0: Some things come our way. And then, you know, I'm just going on and going on. But one thing I like about the Lord, you know how the Lord told the Israelites, see, when I brought y'all out, I took y'all another way.
2: Mm-hmm.
0: See, I took y'all another way because, see, you weren't ready. You weren't ready yet. Because, see, sometimes as believers, we think we're ready for things, but we're really not ready. So the Lord don't even let it come our way. But then when you are ready, he let it come your way. See, he let it come here because he said, my son going to stand. My daughter going to stand. They're not going to take down this time.
2: Mm-hmm.
0: They're not going to fail the test this time. They're going to pass that test this time. Hallelujah.
2: Yes.
0: What are we talking about today, church? What are we talking about? Hallelujah. Hallelujah.
2: Stay anchored
0: hallelujah.
2: In him. Stay anchored in
0: hallelujah.
2: Him.
0: Hallelujah.
2: Glory to God.
0: Hallelujah. Mm. We're going to be talking about Peter walked on the water.
2: All right.
0: I don't even know we got time to read all them scriptures. But y'all know when Peter walked on the water.
2: Come on. Yes.
0: Hallelujah.
2: Yes.
0: Hallelujah. My subject is today, keep your focus on Jesus.
2: Come on. That's
0: keep
2: hard.
0: Your focus on Jesus. Hey, hey. When you're in the midst of a storm. Hey, God. Because Peter then was in the midst of a storm. And the scripture goes on to say they was already being tossed. Because the Bible say the wind was contrary to them. So things was already going on.
2: Yes.
0: But then here come Jesus walking on water.
2: Mm-hmm.
0: Here come Jesus walking on water. And they got fearful because they thought it was a ghost.
2: Mm-hmm.
0: And so then when they realized it wasn't a ghost, Peter said, if it be thy Lord,
2: bid me to come.
0: Mm. I'm going to give you some scriptures. So you said that man didn't give me no scriptures.
2: Oh, yes.
0: Hey, he said, bid me to come.
2: You in the word.
0: He said, bid me to come. So Peter jumped off the boat. You know Peter.
2: Mm-hmm.
0: Peter was always doing something, cutting off people's ears and all. You know how Peter was.
2: Cussing folks
0: you,
2: out.
0: Hey,
2: come
0: you know
2: on,
0: how
2: man.
0: Peter was. Because we, see, some of us got some Peter in us.
2: Amen.
0: See,
2: amen.
0: See, God had to deal with Peter just like he got to deal with me.
2: Yes.
0: And he got to deal with you.
2: Yes.
0: I'm going to let you speak in a minute, my sister.
2: You go ahead.
0: I'm going to let you speak.
2: But
0: see, when Peter stepped out the water, he said, bid me to come. Hallelujah. And then he stepped out of water. But then the storm, see, the scripture said it got boisterous.
2: Mm-hmm.
0: I got
2: mm-hmm.
0: a definition down here somewhere. In other words, we're just going to do it like this. It got boisterous.
2: Let God have his way.
0: Strong. Violent,
2: yes.
0: Raging.
2: Mm-hmm.
0: See, the storm got worse.
2: Mm-hmm.
0: Cause you know how it is when God getting ready to bless you.
2: Mm.
0: When God getting ready to bless you, you know the Hebrew boys.
2: Everything.
0: You know the Hebrew boys. Mm. And when they wouldn't bow, hey, he said, I'm gonna make the furnace seven times hotter.
2: Yes.
0: I'm going to let
2: yes.
0: you get in there because
2: yes.
0: I'm just gone.
2: You
0: I'm just preaching
2: ahead.
0: Up a storm.
2: You better go ahead.
0: Hey.
2: He said he's in the scripture. 28 says, and Peter answered him and said, Lord, if it be thy, bid me to come. So what Peter was saying, you know what? He got a little gangster on him.
0: Yeah.
2: You know what? If it's you, tell me to come out.
0: Mm-hmm.
2: Come out. And,
0: yeah.
2: and when we look at that, everybody think Peter walked on the water. The word of God says, come.
0: Mm-hmm.
2: Peter stepped out on the word of God. That song says, the word of God is anchored in me. When he had the word of God anchored in him. When we began to trust God,
0: when we began to step out on his word,
2: glory to
0: come,
2: God,
0: come.
2: We can begin to do the things that are impossible. He said, with me, all things are possible.
0: Hallelujah.
2: But when we began to do those things and wonder,
0: hallelujah.
2: How in the world did I do that?
0: Hallelujah.
2: Now, my perspective,
0: hallelujah.
2: Peter started looking down at the water.
0: Yeah.
2: He got off focus.
0: Yes, God.
2: And he began to say, what in the world am I doing?
0: Yes, God.
2: That's how the enemy works.
0: Yes.
2: That's how he will work.
0: Yes.
2: He will try to get you off focus and make you look at the seen. We got to begin to walk in the unseen. All right, glory to God.
0: Yes, Lord.
2: Mm.
0: Yes, Lord.
2: The Bible says that we are to see those things as not as though there were.
0: Mm-hmm.
2: When Peter stepped out, he saw the word of God written on there. Mm-hmm. Come to me. Come to me. And when we step out on God's word, glory to God. As Elder said, I don't care what storm comes your way.
0: Yes, yes,
2: if we hold fast to his word, even when the storm comes, glory to God, we will be all right if we stay focused.
0: Yes, Lord. When he said, come.
2: Hallelujah, God.
0: It's some areas in our lives now. The Lord is saying, come on. The Lord is saying, come. Step out of the boat. The Lord is saying, come. He said, come to Sunday school. He said, come to Bible study.
2: And learn of me.
0: Don't you know that word? See, it's making you strong. You can be reading about Peter walking on the water, but God can be ministering to you all the time because the Bible said the word is living. We know it says sharp, but it says food for your spirit, man. But you know, when Peter stepped out that boat.
2: Come on now.
0: Then the scripture said the wind got boisterous.
2: Mm.
0: Because, see, a pastor preached a sermon one time. He said if the enemy can't turn you around, he can't get you to turn around, he'll distract you.
2: Come on now.
0: You know, so when that wind really got up and the waves really got high. But you know what the scripture says? Isaiah 58 and 19, it might be 59 and 19. But anyway, it says when the enemy comes in like a flood. Hey, God. And sometimes I would say like a raging flood.
2: Uh-huh.
0: Hey. The scripture said the Lord would lift up a standard against him. In other words, he won't be able to take you out.
2: Come on, man.
0: Look at all that he did to Job. Look at everything that the enemy did to Job. But Job wouldn't curse God. Like he told his wife, you speak it as a foolish woman speak it. In other words, Job was saying, why I'm going to curse my help? Why I'm going to curse my hope? Why I'm going to curse my everything?
2: My God. The Lord. Jesus.
0: It's so good. He's so good. He said, I'll never leave you nor forsake you. But I like, too, when Peter began to sink. When Peter, after he was going there, the Lord reached his hand. See, the girl, in the scripture said immediately.
2: Woo!
0: Hey.
2: You know, there used to be a song that said he had to reach way down.
0: Way down.
2: Glory to God. We don't even hear that no more. And you know, even as I was looking at that, Elder says there are two good reasons to put fear away. We got to understand the least little thing will cause us to fear now.
0: That's right.
2: The least little thing.
0: That's right.
2: We fearing about all this that's going on. But the two reasons why we need to put fear away. Mm-hmm. One reason is because it may not be as bad as you think it is.
0: Mm-hmm.
2: Perhaps fear itself have got you so entangled that you cannot see, as they say, over the forest. And the other reason is that even though the problem may be real, see, we don't want to take anything away. The problems we're having, they're real.
0: That's right.
2: Some of them are real. It's as a reason why we don't want to, the problem may be real, but there is a greater solution at hand. And what was that solution? He reached out his hand and he reached it out for Peter.
0: Amen.
2: And he's reaching it out for each and every one of us. And we got to understand that when his word said, first of all, his word said it will not go back void. It will accomplish everything.
0: That's right.
2: So when he said, I will never leave you, that means when I'm going through, he's there. In my sickness, he's there. In my weakness, he's there. When my misunderstanding, he's there. I don't care what you're going through. He's going to be right there. He promised he would. And a promise is a promise. Out of all the promises in this word, he never promised us tomorrow. far. So that's why the Bible said, come unto him. Mm-hmm. And it means to do it now. We got to do it right now. We can't wait till tomorrow. It's not promised. It was a song that well, I'll do it tomorrow.
1: Yes.
2: I'll do this tomorrow. Tomorrow is not promised. While you got breath in your body, you need to come to him now. This is a cry out. Oh, my God. This is a cry out for you right now to step out on God's word. Because all the negativity that probably went through in Peter's ear when he was stepping out on that water. Look at that old fool. Look at him stepping out there on the water. No king walk on no water. Mm-hmm. And that's how things come to us. Mm-hmm. People began to tell us what we cannot do. But God said, you can do all things with me. So if you say I can't, God said I can. The Bible said, who are you report are you going to believe? Mm-hmm. I'm going to believe the report of the Lord. He said I can go through this. Mm-hmm. He said when I get on the other side, he's already got a table prepared for me. When I get on the other side, high glory to God, he's going to anoint my head with oil. When I get on the other side, that means you got to go through some stuff.
1: Yes.
2: And as you're going through it, trust and believe he's right there with you.
1: Amen.
2: Oh, my God.
1: You got to keep your focus on Jesus.
2: Yes.
1: You got to keep your focus on Jesus.
2: Yes.
1: In the midst of the separation, in the midst of the divorce, in the midst of the bankruptcy.
2: Come on, come on.
1: In the midst of the repossession, you got to keep your focus on Jesus.
2: Yes.
1: Because see, a lot of times people, when we go through things, people try to get you to go back to your old school ways.
2: You better come on.
1: I'm just going to go and say it like
2: say
1: this.
2: Say it.
1: If you used to be a hustler. You used to be a hustler. You know how to make that money.
2: Come on.
1: You know how to make that money. But then things start around you, just start to fall all apart. You can't go back and go back to hustling.
2: Come
1: I experienced that because I was a drug boy.
2: Mm-hmm.
1: And then it came to a time I ain't have two nickels for a dime.
2: Come on now.
1: But you know what the enemy whispered in my ear? He said, go ahead and get you a little small thing and do your thing and keep going to church.
2: Yes.
1: But see, you got to keep your focus on Jesus.
2: Mm-hmm. Mm-hmm.
1: And it seemed like Jesus is not going to come sometime.
2: Come on.
1: But he's always on time.
2: Mm-hmm.
1: And see, that's why the enemy be trying to get you off.
2: Mm-hmm.
1: He be trying to get you off. See, when that storm came up, see, he was trying to get Peter off focus.
2: Mm-hmm.
1: Because the scriptures say, as soon as Jesus said, be still, as soon as when Peter, I got to go to my notes, y'all.
2: Come on.
1: I got to go to my notes, y'all.
2: All right.
1: Just hold on, hold on, hold on. I can't find them. But anyway,
2: all right.
1: when he said, y'all just wait, hold on.
2: I got to
1: find this scripture. Verse 31 said, and immediately Jesus reached out his hand and caught him and said to him, oh, ye a little faith, why did you doubt? Okay.
2: Mm-hmm.
1: Verse 32 said, and when they got into the boat, the wind ceased. See, because Satan had did what he wanted to do.
2: Come on.
1: Satan had did what he wanted to do.
2: Because,
1: see, things have come up in our life to get us off track.
2: Yes.
1: And then after, after he got up, the Bible said the wind ceased. The wind ceased.
2: Mm.
1: And so that's why you got to hold fast.
2: Yes.
1: You got to hold to his hand.
2: Mm-hmm.
1: When people are telling you to turn his hand loose, when people are telling you that the Lord ain't going to show up, when people are telling you, because sometimes we'll have believers to tell us that God ain't going to do it.
2: Mm.
1: Oh, this is it right here. Did God really tell you that, Kenny? Did God really tell you that, Kenny? I have heard that said to me a number of times.
2: Mm-hmm.
1: I know his voice. I know what he said to me. Sometimes you look a little, you look like a fool out there.
2: Come on.
1: I'm going to go and say it. Y'all still love me, don't you?
2: All
1: sometimes you look like a fool out there because people trying to, you know, don't let people interfere with your faith.
2: Yes.
1: Don't let people interfere with your faith.
2: Mm.
1: You got to go by your faith.
2: Amen.
1: You know what the Lord told you.
2: And you know, as you were saying that, Paul said it best in Romans. He said, I am persuaded.
1: Yes,
2: that
1: right.
2: means he had a made up mind. Mm-hmm. He don't care what you got to say. He, if you go back up to Romans 8 and 18, it says, for I reckon that the suffering of this present time are not to be worthy compared to the glory which is to be revealed. Mm-hmm. So Paul had that in his mind. Yes. So when he had that in mind, he was able to say, hey, you know what? Mm-hmm. I got a made up mind. I ain't going to let nothing, nobody change my mind about what God done told me. As Pastor already said, people, and it's the Christian folks that gonna come and tell you, you know what, God ain't told you to do nothing. But my late chief told me like this. He said, don't be afraid to make a mistake. Because in our mistakes, we grow from them. Listen, don't get there where you done made a mistake and you stay there. But Psalm said, when I go through, that means if you done made a mistake, you get up, brush yourself off, and you keep going. I don't care how much negativity you hear. Oh, yeah, I remember when you failed. I remember. You keep on. Remember,
1: yes,
2: because I'm going far. The Bible said, I press towards the mark.
1: I'm
2: in a press right now. I don't care what you remember, what happened even yesterday, even a moment ago, but I'm in a press right now that even if I slip, high glory to God, I know he gonna raise his hand down and pick me up. I know he's standing right there. And with God on my side, I ain't got nothing to worry about.
1: Hallelujah.
2: High glory to God.
1: And a lot of times, we all of us go through different things. And sometimes even as believers, we be looking at the other believer.
2: Come on.
1: Just like Job's friend. Job, what did you do? What did you do, Job? Well, just tell us, Job. We don't tell nobody. What did you do, Job? Did you roll your eyes at the cashier when she was a dollar? What did you
2: come
1: do, Job?
2: Because
1: sometimes as believers, we don't understand why another one might be going through a certain thing. But God knows what he's doing with each one of his children. And he's molding them. A lot of times when you're going through things, God is molding you and shaping you. You know, because see, they might vote you out.
2: Hallelujah.
1: They might vote you out.
2: Come on.
1: But you still got to say what thus said the Lord.
2: Yes.
1: You still got, don't you let nobody tell you what to preach. When you are the pastor.
2: Come on.
1: God
2: now.
1: Gave you the word for the sheep.
2: Mm-hmm.
1: Then you, but you got some sheep. Oh, he preached that last week. Maybe you need to
2: hear
1: it
2: again.
1: Come
2: on.
1: Because you ain't doing what the pastor said. No way. You doing what you want to do.
2: Come on now.
1: But back to the scriptures. You got to keep your focus on Jesus.
2: Yes. Yes.
1: When you in a storm or whatever kind of storm you in.
2: My God.
1: You got to keep your focus on Jesus.
2: Yes.
1: Don't focus on the storm. Focus on Jesus. Because Jesus told Peter, come to me. Come on. And like I said, he stepped out the boat.
2: Yes.
1: I don't know how many steps he made because it's not in scripture, but he was doing fine.
2: Yes.
1: Till that storm really got the rage. See, till it really got the rage. Like the Hebrew boys, like I said earlier. Because a lot of times the enemy will turn things up.
2: Yes.
1: Other words, he going to say it like this. See, I'm going to see if he going to serve you now.
2: I take
1: that car. I'm see if he going to serve you now.
2: Ah.
1: I take that house. I'm going to see if he going to serve you now.
2: When
1: baby sister walk away.
2: Come
1: tell
2: on,
1: him
2: man.
1: I don't want to be married to you no more. What you going to do then?
2: What you going to do?
1: You can't lose your cool. You can't be all up on her job fighting and shooting and carrying on. You better keep your focus on Jesus. Keep your focus on Jesus. Because Jesus is going to bring you out. Just like he did Peter. He reached for Peter and grabbed him by the hand and pulled him out. So, no, God is good. God is good. And I just want to tell you today, keep your focus on Jesus. Because another song said, there's a storm out on the ocean and it's moving this away. If your soul is not anchored in Jesus, you will surely drift away. Build yourself up. Build yourself up. And sometimes when I preach sermons like this, I get scared. I ain't lie to you. You know, it makes me pray more. It makes me fast more. It makes me be in my word more because I got to be ready when the storm come my way. You know, and some, you know how a storm, it can be, the sun can be shining, bright as now. The weatherman ain't said nothing about no storm. Next thing you know, them clouds get black. You be like, what in the world is going on? But if you be ready, and then you got to know that God got you. I just want to close with prayer. And I just want to thank you all for listening, for tuning in to WDVA. Dear Heavenly Father God, the songwriter said there's a storm out on the ocean and it's moving this away. He goes on to say, if your soul is not anchored in Jesus, you will surely drift away. Lord, I just want to pray for me, myself, and everybody that's hearing this. We don't want to drift away, Lord. We don't want to drift away. We want to stay with you. So we just thank you, Lord, for being there for us, because your words say you'll never leave us nor forsake us. Thank you, God, for what you're going to do. Thank you for putting your arms around us. Thank you for shielding us, God. Hallelujah, because another scripture says, Isaiah 58 and 19 said, when the storm, when the enemy comes in like a flood, the Lord would lift up a standard against him. Lord, we thank you for lifting up that standard. Because, you know, sometimes we talk like we so strong and like we so that. But if you really let the enemy loose on us, but you're not that type of father. And we just want to say thank you, Lord. In Jesus' name we pray. Amen.
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4: Give me you. Thus saith the Lord, the heaven is my throne, and the earth is my footstool. Where is the house that ye build unto me? And where is the place of my rest? For all those things have mine hand made, and all those things have been, saith the Lord. But to this man will I look, even to him that is poor and of a contrite spirit, and trembleth at my word. Isaiah 66, verses 1 and 2.
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0: Matthew 4:4 reads, "Men shall not live by bread alone, but by every word that proceeds out of the mouth of God." 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God's Word is a sure and stable foundation to sustain us in our daily walk in these uncharted times. 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I'll be sharing a Bible verse and brief exhortation on the Word of God to give encouragement, explanation, and enlightenment to strengthen and inspire you as we both journey through these perilous waters of life. Isaiah 40:8 says, "The grass withereth, the flower fadeth, but the word of our God shall stand forever." 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

0: Matthew 4:4 reads, "Men shall not live by bread alone, but by every word that proceeds out of the mouth of God." 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I'll be sharing a Bible verse and brief exhortation on the Word of God to give encouragement, explanation, and enlightenment to strengthen and inspire you as we both journey through these perilous waters of life. Isaiah 40:8 says, "The grass withereth, the flower fadeth, but the word of our God shall stand forever." 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
7: 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Sunday Christian education begins at 10 a.m. until 10:50 a.m. Sunday morning celebration begins at 11 a.m. Tuesday night is live service at 7 p.m. For more information about any and all services at Bible Way, call 434-793-9493. That's 434-793-9493. The church is located at 215 Grand Street, Danville. If you want to know the way, you're invited to Bible Way. And in the words of Apostle Lawrence G. Campbell,
8: when you hear the Son, you hear the Father. And the Father said, you can't die now. You have too much to live for, and God is not through with you yet.

travelers. Look at all the crime that's going on in these streets, man. God can't be pleased with all this. You know, it makes you stop and think. What would we be if God hadn't gave his only son, Jesus Christ, to die for our sins? You know what? Let's tell him like this.

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I believe you should not allow your past to dictate who you are, but let your present relationship with God prepare you for whom you are to become. 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